0: in Rahow Windows and Doors for over 20 years to the trade and public.
1: Cloudy across the UK this morning with plenty of showers that could be heavy at times. Temperatures ranging from 11 degrees Celsius in the north to 16 degrees Celsius in the south.
0: Amber Sound. The

0: up, pet. It's party time, I gather. So, what would you like this time?
1: Oh, so much, Michelle. Thank heavens you're here. I've left it a bit late this time.
0: Nothing new there, then.
1: So, I need a balloon arch. Obviously, as many balloons as you've got. The kids love them. Also, matching banners and bunting. And don't let me forget a badge and matching candles for the cake.
0: No worries. I've also extended my party bag full of range. You'll be spoilt for choice. So, dinner panic, pet. And I've got the tableware covered as well.
1: Oh, that's so great. Special Days does it again.
0: Whether it's a birthday, hen night or baby shower, it's what we do best. And we're open 6 days a week now, right here on Oxford Street, Ripley.
1: Wow. Thank you so much, Michelle.
0: Hey, and don't forget my invite.
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3: As part of a toughened stance under Andy Burnham's government, the Foreign Secretary is set to announce sanctions on Israeli settlements in the West Bank. Ed Miliband is expected to set out a reset of UK relations with Israel in a statement later today in the House of Commons. Hampshire police say officers were pushed off motorbikes during anti-migrant protests in Portsmouth. The force say it's investigating potential assaults and criminal damage after vehicles were smashed when demonstrators tried to stop migrants being driven away to Kent. Sarah Jones, a policing minister, said there's no excuse for threatening behaviour.
4: The impact was felt by local residents and workers for whom the scenes will have been unnerving, as well as ferry passengers and motorists who face delays as a result.
3: No arrests have been made, but an investigation to identify offenders has been launched. The King's reiterated that Harry and Meghan will remain private citizens. Danita Sims is here with more.
5: A letter has been published on Charles's behalf after the Duke and Duchess of Sussex returned to the UK with their children last month. Government departments in the military have made a request for guidance following their arrival. Harry and Meghan stepped down as working royals in 2020 for personal and financial reasons.
3: New figures show retailers suffered a disappointing August as looming household bill increases saw consumers rein in their spending. Total UK retail sales increased by just 0.7% year-on-year, plunging from last August 3.1% and below the 12-month average growth of 1.6%. That's according to the British Retail Consortium and KPMG. Two trailers have been found by police investigating the theft of more than 70,000 pints worth of Guinness earlier this week, but the search for the barrels of stout continues. The HGV trailers were stolen from a depot in Runcorn on Bank Holiday Monday, but around 800 barrels of the stout remain unaccounted for. And the contestants have been announced for this year's Great British Bake Off. They'll be judged this year by TV cook Nigella Lawson, who's replacing Dame Prueleaf. That's the latest from Radio News Hub. I'm Jules Eastbridge.
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2: Amber Weather with Paradise Windows, manufacturing the very best in Rahal windows and doors for over 20 years to the trade and public.
3: Cloudy across the UK this morning with plenty of showers that could be heavy at times. Temperatures ranging from 11 degrees Celsius in the north to 16 degrees Celsius in the south.
2: Amber Sound, the night shift.

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2: Ed Miliband is set to announce sanctions on Israeli settlements in the West Bank as part of a toughened stance under Andy Burnham's government. The Foreign Secretary is expected to set out a reset of the UK's relations with Israel in a comment statement later. Officers became the target for anti-migrant protesters in Portsmouth. That's going to the head of Hampshire Police. It says after activists attempted to block the road leading away from the RNLI lifeboat station after migrants are brought ashore. The policing minister, Sarah Jones, says disorder will not be tolerated.
3: Peaceful protest is a fundamental part of our democracy, but so too is the right of other citizens to go about their lives without undue interference. And there can be no excuse for threatening behaviour or serious disruption.
2: No arrests have been made, but an investigation to identify offenders has been launched. The King says the Duke and Duchess of Sussex remain private citizens. Anita Sims is here with more.
4: A letter has been published on Charles' behalf for government departments and the military after a request for guidance. It's after Harry and Meghan returned to the UK with their children last month. The Sussexes stepped down as working royals in 2020 for personal and financial reasons.
2: Police investigating the theft of more than 70,000 pints worth of Guinness have found two trailers which were stolen in the incident. They're still appealing for help to track down the barrels. Around 800, estimated to be worth around £115,000, were taken when the HGV trailers were stolen from a depot in Runcorn on Bank Holiday Monday. Retailers suffered a disappointing August as looming household bill increases saw consumers rein in their spending. That's according to new data from the British Retail Consortium and KPMG. And a drag king and a paediatric doctor among the cast joining the tent for the new season of The Great British Bake Off. The hit Channel 4 baking show returns to our screens later this month. That's the latest from Radio News Hub. I'm Jules Eastbridge.
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1: Amber Weather with Paradise Windows, manufacturing the very best in Rahal windows and doors for over 20 years to the trade and public.
2: Variable amounts of cloud throughout Tuesday. There could be some showers, which could be heavy at times. Temperatures range from 15 degrees Celsius in Scotland to 20 degrees Celsius in the south of England.
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2: Part of a toughened stance under Andy Burnham's government, the Foreign Secretary is set to announce sanctions on the Israeli settlements in the West Bank. In a statement in the Commons later, Ed Miliband is expected to set out a reset of the UK's relations with Israel. Hampshire police say officers were pushed off motorbikes during anti-migrant protests in Portsmouth. The force says it's investigating potential assaults and criminal damage after vehicles were smashed when demonstrators tried to stop migrants being driven away to Kent. The policing minister, Sarah Jones, says there is no excuse for threatening behaviour.
3: Disorder of any kind will never be tolerated. And those who cross the line from peaceful protest into illegality will face the full force of the law.
2: No arrests have been made, but an investigation to identify offenders has been launched. The second phase of the Southport inquiry gets underway later, with the families of children injured in the attack hoping the findings will bring meaningful change. Later, this stage of the inquiry starts with 2 weeks of seminar-style hearings exploring topics related to violence-fixated individuals. It's expected the hearings in this phase of the inquiry will run until December. The Kings reiterated that Harry and Meghan will remain private citizens. Tanita Sims is here with more.
4: A letter has been published on Charles's behalf after the Duke and Duchess of Sussex returned to the UK with their children last month. Government departments in the military have made a request for guidance following their arrival. Harry and Meghan stepped down as working royals in 2020 for personal and financial reasons.
2: Two trailers have been found by police investigating the theft of more than 70,000 pints worth of Guinness earlier this week, but the search for the barrels of stout continues. The trailers were stolen from a depot in Runcorn on Bank Holiday Monday, but around 800 barrels of the stout remain unaccounted for. They're estimated to be worth around £115,000. The new figures show retailers suffered a disappointing August as looming household bill increases saw consumers rein in their spending. That's the latest from Radio News Hub. I'm Jules Eastbridge.
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1: Amber Weather with Paradise Windows, manufacturing the very best in Rahal windows and doors for over 20 years to the trade and public.
2: Variable amounts of cloud throughout Tuesday. There come some showers, which could be heavy at times. Temperatures ranging from 15 degrees Celsius in Scotland to 20 degrees Celsius in the south of England.

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2: Ed Miliband is set to announce sanctions on Israeli settlements in the West Bank, all part of a toughened stance under Andy Burnham's government. The Foreign Secretary is expected to set out a reset of the UK's relations with Israel in a common statement later. Hampshire police say officers were pushed off motorbikes during anti-migrant protests in Portsmouth. The force is investigating potential assaults and criminal damage after vehicles were smashed when demonstrators tried to stop migrants from being driven away to Kent. The policing minister, Sarah Jones, says there is no excuse for threatening behaviour.
3: The impact was felt by local residents and workers for whom the scenes will have been unnerving, as well as ferry passengers and motorists who face delays as a result.
2: No arrests have been made, but an investigation to identify offenders has been launched. The families of children injured in the Southport attack hope the second phase of an inquiry into what happened will bring meaningful change. Later today, phase two of the inquiry will start with 2 weeks of seminar-style hearings, exploring topics related to violence-fixated individuals. Hearings in this phase of the inquiry are expected to run until December. The King says the Duke and Duchess of Sussex remain private citizens. Tanita Sims has more.
4: A letter has been published on Charles' behalf for government departments and the military after a request for guidance. It's after Harry and Meghan returned to the UK with their children last month. The Sussexes stepped down as working royals in 2020 for personal and financial reasons.
2: Police investigating the theft of more than 70,000 pints of Guinness have found two trailers which were stolen in the incident, but are still appealing for help to track down the barrels. Around 800, estimated worth around £115,000, were taken when the trailers were stolen from a depot in Runcorn on Bank Holiday Monday. And retailers suffered a disappointing August as looming household bill increases saw consumers reining their spending, that's according to new figures. That's the latest from Radio News Hub. I'm Jules Eastbridge.
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1: Amber Weather with Paradise Windows, manufacturing the very best in Rahal windows and doors for over 20 years to the trade and public.
2: Variable amounts of cloud throughout Tuesday. There comes some showers, which could be heavy at times. Temperatures range from 15 degrees Celsius in Scotland to 20 degrees Celsius in the south of England.
1: Amber Sound.

Good morning, Lewis Capaldi there. What a great song that is, called Survive. It's Amber Sound. It's Tuesday morning. Welcome along to Early Breakfast.

0: with What's Love Got to Do With It. Some great songs on the way, including Leo Sayo, Rachel Stevens, Duran Duran, Depeche Mode, and brace yourself for Aqua with Barbie Girl.
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0: Go on then, admit it. 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Oh, okay then.
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2: 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Early Breakfast.

0: three songs for a Tuesday morning. What do we have then? Christina Milian there with Whatever You Want. We also had Summertime, Jazzy Jeff and The Fresh Prince. Limmy and You Can Do Magic, Joan Osborne and The Rizzle Kicks as well.
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0: out the groove.
1: 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Meanwhile, we've got the news at 6.
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0: Stevens is chairman of the National Police Chiefs Council.
1: We try our very best to anticipate what's happening, but if those that want to organise protests don't tell us about it, don't give us advance notice, clearly then we've got to respond as quickly as we can.
0: Two trailers have been found by police investigating the theft of more than 70,000 pints worth of Guinness earlier this week, but the search for the barrels of stout continues. The HGV trailers were stolen from a depot in Runcorn on Bank Holiday Monday, but around 800 barrels of the stout remain unaccounted for. They're estimated to be worth around £115,000. The second phase of the Southport inquiry gets underway later, and the families of children injured in the attack say they hope the findings will bring meaningful change. Today, this stage of the inquiry starts with 2 weeks of seminar-style hearings exploring topics related to violence-fixated individuals. Asthma patients who take the weight loss drug semaglutide could see a reduction in asthma attacks. Researchers found people with asthma had 40% less flare-ups when taking it. Samantha Walker is from Asthma and Lung UK. She says more funding is needed to boost research.
2: What we absolutely need is more research to understand these mechanisms, but what is really clear is that we are underfunded in this field. So I think it's really important to understand that we need to invest more in these pipelines of drugs to be able to see the benefits that we want to see.
0: And Prince George is expected to start his first day at Eton College. 13-year-old George is following in the footsteps of his father, the Prince of Wales, and uncle, the Duke of Sussex. That's the latest from Radio News Hub. I'm Holly Hughes.
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4: Amber weather with Paradise Windows, manufacturing the very best in Rahal windows and doors for over 20 years to the trade and public.
0: Heavy rain slowly clearing, but still showers in some parts. A brighter day for many though, and feeling fresh with winds gradually easing and highs of 19 degrees Celsius.
4: Amber Sound, early breakfast.

nothing beats... No, I can't say that really, can I? Jess Glynn with Hold My Hand. Good morning, Amber Sound. And it's Simon through until 7. Early breakfast for a Tuesday.

0: Good morning, it's a brand new day with Lady Gaga, as Martin Yates would call her. Lady Gaga, of course, with 911. 10 minutes past 6 o'clock. Dave Morris on the way just after 7 o'clock. I've got some great tunes on the way. Some great classics, including Sybil, also Janet Jackson, and Bill Withers on the way straight after this break.
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0: Title track from the 1986 album Control, Janet Jackson. Also great songs from Sybil, Bill Withers, the Scissor Sisters and Bob Dylan, with more great oldies on the way.
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0: No, that for a while. I like it. Narcotic Thrust, Madonna and Ray of Light before that. We also had JoJo and also Beyonce.
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0: The Mega Mix from Technotronic. That's it from me for this Tuesday morning. I'll be back here tomorrow. Dave Morris, he'll take you through until 10 o'clock, and he'll be here straight after the news at 7. Have a great day.
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2: Flight recorders have been recovered after a Boeing 767-300 cargo plane overshot the runway at Miami International Airport. Five people were killed and five others seriously injured in the crash. Investigators are now examining the data as they work to establish what caused the aircraft to leave the runway. Parents in the occupied West Bank say they fear for their children's lives at school as settler attacks grow. A head teacher has installed new barbed wire fencing after three pupils were killed this year. The warnings come amid rising concern over safety around schools in the area. Foreign Secretary Ed Miliband is expected to announce restrictions on trade with West Bank settlements today. The proposals could prompt Israel to retaliate. The move follows growing pressure on the government to respond to developments in the occupied territory and to set out its position on future trade. The Metropolitan Police has issued controversial internal guidance telling officers to avoid language deemed inappropriate. The 14-page document follows criticism from His Majesty's Inspectorate of Constabulary. It says reports should be more careful in how they describe victims and suspects, but the move has already drawn concern from within the force. A man has been arrested on suspicion of making deepfake porn videos of Nadine Dorries and other female politicians. Thames Valley Police say the 36-year-old was detained after AI-generated images were posted online. Ms. Dorries said she was deeply distressed after being told the fake videos had been shared widely. Four people have been arrested on suspicion of murder after a three-month-old baby girl died while camping with family near Great Wyrley in Staffordshire. Police were called to land off Strawberry Lane after a report of a baby in cardiac arrest. The child was pronounced dead at the scene and inquiries are continuing. A police chief has warned England's south coast is not prepared for the arrival of migrants after protests in Portsmouth. Hampshire and Isle of Wight Police and Crime Commissioner Donna Jones said places such as Portsmouth are not set up for the arrivals. She said the government will need to adapt if Dover is no longer the main destination. That's all for now from the Amber Sound News Team. I'm John Palmer.
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2: Currently 13 degrees across the Amber Valley, partly cloudy with a few light showers around, then brighter spells, breezy west winds and highs of 17 degrees today.
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take that new one. It's called You're a Superstar. 13 minutes past 7 o'clock. Gary Barlow standing out proud on that particular new tune. He's got a good job nowadays, hasn't he? Swanning all over the world, wine tasting and the likes. That's it when you're a megastar, isn't it? Cloudy today with a passing shower chance later on. It's very miserable this morning. Windy this afternoon. Highs of 18. We're talking Joe average temperatures here. It's currently 13. That's about 3-4 degrees less than yesterday morning. Quite noticeable, that. Anyway, very good morning. Welcome to The Breakfast Show. Hope you're well. It's Tuesday today. It's the 8th of September.

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Bruno Mars and Gorillaz. Ever met one? Stop it. 8th of September. Thank you, Bruno. It's day, where are we? Day 251 of the year. And it's International Literacy Day today. Do you do much reading? TV presenter Anne Diamond is 72. Now works sort of part-time, really, with GB News at the weekends on The Breakfast Show. Actor Martin Freeman is 55. And singer Pink is 47. And that's why I'm going to play, it's an excuse to play, Trustfall, one of my favourite tunes.

0: say happy birthday to Pink today. 47, prime of her life. And it's Trustful, baby. How are you?
1: What if we just fall?
2: All right, Dave?
0: Yeah.
1: What if we just...
0: I'm a Trustful baby. I'm just reading through bits of showbiz that people are talking about today, and I don't know how true it is. Apparently they've found, or they're not going to say, but they've got the new James Bond more than in mind, but they're keeping it under wraps at the moment. The list will be revealed today with the top 100 footballers in the world for the best footballer of the year. Harry Kane should be on there. Bellingham will be on there. Who do you think should win it? Is it the, what do they call it? The Ballon d'Or? Yeah. So, Kane's got to be in there with a shout, hasn't he? Well, does that mean Messi will be in it? I suppose so. Ronaldo and all the old guard. But I think Bellingham's got a real shout as well there. But anyway, we'll see what's on that list. But there's only going to be one winner. A lot of people sort of backing Harry Kane.

and it's Pierce the Veil. So Far So Fake, American rock band out of Diego, California, and they formed in 2006. It's all right, I've just had a sneezing fit yet again at this time of the morning. Right, get your act together. Peter Sellers would have been 101 today. What a ledge. Some of his outtakes are hilarious, aren't they? Still see them on Facebook. Today's dad joke on this sheet here, and to be honest with you, they are normally totally naff. And I think today just is another good example of that. Why did the squirrel bring a ladder to the bar? Because it heard the nuts were on the house. I mean, it's not even funny, is it? Not at all. 108 sleeps till Christmas. And it's Star Trek Day today as well. If you're a Star Trek nerd, well, today's the day, 7:34.

0: Sex Machine, Gun Kelly and Bloody Valentine. All right, it's the clean version, don't worry. So, despite recent downpours, drought conditions persist across parts of the UK, and there's still some hosepipe bans going on here and there. Wouldn't you believe it, after all that rain? And the Champions League is back tonight. It returns tonight. I think Villa are at Club Brugge in Belgium, and Man City Porto. So, who's the favourites this year? We shall find out, no doubt. The American Open continues as well, as in tennis. And it's Tuesday, it's the 8th of September. How did your Monday go? All right.
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0: Calvin Harris on Amber Sound and Ocean. Jesse Reyes on the vocals. Ocean. Yeah. Baby, let's go. 10 to 8, Tuesday morning. Chop, chop and all that.
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0: Right, quite busy on the roads today. A lot of schools going back in action today as well. We're busy on the A61 at Clay Cross. That's been there a couple of days now. I'm thinking roadworks there. But quite a queue going on through Clay Cross itself at the moment. Busy up that part of the world as well at 29 with queues on the 617 both sides right now. Closer to home, by the way, the M1 is clear, north and southbound, 29 to 28, or 28 to 29, whichever way you go in there. Busy on the junction, that is 28, queuing both sides on the A38 right now. Busy at Sutton in Ashfield, past the Snipe, and through to Kings Mill Road East. Sherwood Way, absolutely clogged. Massivo queue going on there. That's through to Kingsmill Hospital, that area, and Skegby, where the roads all look pretty busy round there this morning. What's that I hear? What's that I'm seeing there? Codner. Queuing traffic at the 610 near the traffic lights there for Hina. You know where I'm talking about, don't you? Near the supermarket, the new one. Some queuing traffic right now that could cause delays during the rush hour. A38, all good down to Bredsall. Really not too bad at all today. Straightforward journey down there. It's busy at Darley Abbey, especially around Markeaton Island and Ashburn Road.
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0: Club 69, it gets much better. AKA Peter Rofer, who is no longer with us. Club 69, that was him. DJ that died very early in life, born in Austria. Sad. Good song, though. We've got some news headlines up and coming.
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0: Yes, thank you very much. 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
1: A police chief has warned England's south coast is not prepared for the arrival of migrants after a night of protests in Portsmouth. Hampshire and Isle of Wight Police and Crime Commissioner Donna Jones said the government will need to adapt if Dover is no longer the destination of choice. It comes in the wake of overnight protests in Portsmouth after the arrival of around 140 migrants there. Masked demonstrators blocked the road leading away from the RNLI Portsmouth lifeboat station at Eastney Marina, with photos showing police carrying riot shields, forming a line and protecting coaches parked up. Ms. Jones, a Conservative, warned that places such as Portsmouth are not set up for the arrival of migrants. She told the BBC, "We have hundreds of miles of coastline across southern England, and if Dover is no longer the destination of choice, and instead there is going to be a spread across southern England, this is a significant issue for the government." She added, "My concern now as a police and crime commissioner is that we don't have this repeated." Police cars parked at Eastney Point near the site of the protest were damaged this morning. The protesters said they were determined to prevent authorities from transporting the migrants away. Police in Staffordshire have arrested four people on suspicion of murder after the death of a three-month-old baby girl near Great Wearley. Officers were called to land off Strawberry Lane by paramedics from West Midlands Ambulance Service, who were responding to a report of a baby in cardiac arrest. An air ambulance was also sent to the scene, but paramedics pronounced the child dead. A 42-year-old man and a 30-year-old woman, both from South Staffordshire, a 20-year-old woman from Wolverhampton, and an 18-year-old man from Walsall have been arrested. All four have been bailed with conditions while inquiries continue. Detective Inspector Josh Lee said his team was working around the clock to establish the circumstances of the incident and asked people to avoid sharing unconfirmed claims online. Jaguar Land Rover has confirmed plans to cut 4,000 jobs over the next 2 years in a bid to save £1.7 billion. Chief Executive PB Balaji said the company is responding to major changes in the automotive industry, including the switch to electric vehicles and intense competition. Unite General Secretary Sharon Graham said workers should not keep paying the price for underinvestment and high energy costs. That's all for now from the Amber Sound News Team. I'm Joe Sparks.
0: Amber Weather with Paradise Windows, manufacturing the very best in Rahal windows and doors for over 20 years to the trade and public.
1: Currently 13 degrees across the Amber Valley, partly cloudy with a few light showers developing later, then breezier conditions and highs of 17 degrees through the afternoon.
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2: How do you like your eggs in the morning?

Welcome back, hour two of the Breakfast Show. Good morning. No good moaning, it's Tuesday all day. Hey. Morning, Maz in Alfreton. I don't know whether you're being cheeky or what. Are you busy, Dave, are you? I am busy. There's only me here doing this show, you know. It's not easy. A lot of coordination to do and... Oh, don't start me on it. She's also asking, have you sorted your Facebook page out yet? No, still not sorted. They continue to send login codes to an old mobile. So I try this menu, I try that menu. I keep ending up talking to the same bot, so absolute waste of time. So I've got this new page that's a bit slow at the moment. Well, it would be, having had the old one for 12 years, 13 years, and can't get in. And that's all down to being hacked, I think. But anyway, there you go. So much for the bots, Mr. Zuckerberg, eh? Whatever your name is. Morning, bookers. How are you today? It's Tuesday morning. It's the 8th day of September. Morning to Miss Sproston. How you doing? James Bamford. Morning, Dave Morris. And Boxhead. Well, hang on a minute. Let's get this right. You're the Boxhead, are you not? Or am I? We've got similar heads. Morning, James. Hope you're well. Nice to hear from you, bud. Morning to Mrs. Brailsford. Could be Miss Brailsford. I don't know, but... Hi, Gail. Who else we got on here today? Wendy Smith, lovely person, absolutely wonderful lady she is. Morning, Wendy. Enjoy your day as well. I shall try, thank you. AD Punter, who delivers for Iceland. Unless he's got a new job, I don't think he has. Have a lovely day, people. He's a very nice chap as well, isn't he? We like nice people on this post. Would you say hi to Archie and Hayden, please? I will, consider it done. Patrick James, where have you been hiding, mate? Morning, Pat. Nice to hear from you. You've been having a few lie-ins, bud. Martin Spike Gamble, we are spiking again today with listeners. More females than men, for a change. What do you call fake spaghetti? An impasta. Yeah, we've had that one, thank you. You have to look at your book again. JB Locksmiths and Joinery, good morning, have a good one. And you, Andrew Reardon, hi. Lisa and Isla, we're back at school today. Well, there you go. Does that include you, Lisa, as well? You're still at school. Jill Castledine, back after ferreting about in Chatsworth. Hi to Jill, Lorna Webb, Dawn Watson, Becky Lou and Amanda Sharpston. 803. It's 813 right now. Morning.

0: heck does that mean? It's like Goldust. What are they talking about? Predicting a football bet. Well, that'll be 2-2 then. What about that one? That'll be 2-2 as well. DJ Fresh, 16 past 8.
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0: Okie doke, let's have a look then. I mean, what's that phrase all about? Okie doke. Okie doke. If you're on your way to Chesterfield on the 617 through Haslin, total standstill at the moment as we kick off this bulletin up that way. Busy at the interchange as well at 29. Still okay on the M1 between 29 and 28 until you get past Tibshelf services on the southbound carriageway. That is slow. Still got the queues on the A61, Old Tupton, Clay Cross, all around there. A38 busy through Castlewood service area to Kings Mill Road East. Not so bad on Sherwood Way now. It was horrendous earlier on, but that's not bad now. Still got some queues locally at Codner, up there near the traffic lights. Watch out for that. A38 has that fairing between Ripley and Derby. All right, by the looks of it. Just doing a quick refresh here. It's busy down at Bredsall, though. That's to get through to Derby. And standing traffic on the A52 at Chad, Brian Clough Way. Still busy, A38 coming up from Micklover, queuing traffic all the way up to the Markeaton Island, Markeaton Park there. Junction 26 for the M1, how's that looking? That looks okay. No real queues going on. That's the latest on the roads. Keep you posted if anything else occurs.
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25 tonight. Release the Pressure. There's some money on that tune. Calvin Harris, he's worth a bob or two, isn't he? And Kasabian, it's called Release the Pressure. 84 million on the Euros would help. That's tonight's prize. Amber.

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0: Leave it. 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And 33 days till the World Conquer Championships in Northampton. 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

Disclosure and Sam Smith, bit of a banger that one, Latch. Right, in showbiz, Sir Tom Jones will not be returning to The Voice. That's sad, isn't it? As a UK coach. Apparently there's going to be a real big shake-up by the bosses of The Voice. It's a good show, isn't it? And the shake-up's not a bad thing now and again. The Inbetweeners are back with a third movie set to hit the screens. And Zoe Slater, actress Michelle Ryan, has broken her silence over her shock exit from EastEnders. Oh, no. And Mr. T has criticised a new Netflix documentary about him, labelling it as garbage. Well, there you go. Say it how it is. Good feedback last week on the Solely Double. The odd day, we did a couple of clubbers. So we'll do a couple of clubbers today.

That's a guy called Gerald. Do you know him? Out of the 90s, that one, wasn't it? I'm sure it was. It's all a blur to me, the 90s. Absolute blurridge. Soul Show tonight with Ozzy. It's a good show. It's 9 o'clock tonight through 12. Got a whole mixture of soul. Looking forward to that, yeah? Amber.

Arthur Adams, You Got the Floor, all of it. That guy's been around since the 1960s. Still with us, apparently. Just been having a look at him. Started life out as a gospel singer. Moved on to a session musician. And that was a single he had out in the 80s. Bit of a cult disco song, that one. Today, Solely Double, then, couple of clubbers. I had to throw those in now and again. Andy Burnham's first budget is just 50 days away. 3 days after that will be Halloween. Any ties there? 58 days to Bonfire Night. And 108 days till Christmas. Getting there already. You've got to start thinking about Christmas. I'm very busy at the minute with sort of thinking about Christmas. Adverts for the station and lots to do. Yeah, it's that time of the year. 7 minutes now to 9. Got the respin coming up after 9 o'clock.

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0: Leslie Gore, It's My Party, and I'll cry if I want to, if I've had a few.
1: You would try to, if it happened to you.
0: You would, really, wouldn't you? Freddie Mercury, round about this period of time, would have been celebrating his 80th birthday. Blimey. So I thought we'll kick off with a Queen song on the respin, which comes up after the news for Dave's Picks on this Tuesday.
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4: Hello, pet. 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So, what would you like this time?
5: 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I've left it a bit late this time.
4: Nothing new there, then.
5: 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Also, matching banners and bunting. And don't let me forget a badge and matching candles for the cake.
4: No worries. 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You'll be spoilt for choice. So, dinner panic, pet. And I've got the tableware covered as well.
5: Oh, that's so great. Special Days does it again.
4: 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And we're open 6 days a week now, right here on Oxford Street, Ripley.
5: Wow. Thank you so much, Michelle.
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6: 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News.
7: Government pause on scrapping Derbyshire's 10 councils and replacing them with new ones has been heavily criticised, according to the Derbyshire Times. The report says the planned changes to local government have sparked frustration among those who want clarity on the future of services across the county. Bookings have trebled for a Dolly tribute after a county singer died. Lucy Floyd returned to the stage for the first time following the singer's death, and organisers say interest in the show has risen sharply. The performance has drawn strong support from people in the area. A surprise visit has been made to a village with a bus stop, but no buses. Enthusiasts brought their 1964 Daimler bus and parked it at the new unused stop in Derbyshire. The visit highlighted the oddity of a stop waiting for a service that has yet to begin. Canada is bracing for a prolonged trade war with the United States as counter-tariffs on $20 billion worth of American products take effect. The move threatens the stability of the world's largest bilateral trading relationship. Donald Trump has already warned Canadian aircraft company Bombardier it may be blocked from selling planes in the United States unless it moves manufacturing there. Donald Trump's chief negotiator Steve Witkoff has urged Volodymyr Zelensky to make compromises with Vladimir Putin during talks in Kyiv. The Ukrainian president rejected any surrender of Donbass, calling it a question of Ukraine's survival. The meeting followed Mr. Witkoff's visit to the Kremlin as Washington continues efforts to revive stalled peace negotiations. Labour has been blamed for the frustration behind protests over the migrant crisis in Dover and Portsmouth. Policing Minister Sarah Jones said anger in communities was the product of years of chaos and crisis before the 2024 general election. Shadow Home Secretary Chris Philp said the government should leave the ECHR and deport illegal immigrants as soon as they arrive. The Metropolitan Police have issued a 14-page internal document telling officers to avoid language deemed inappropriate. The guidance follows criticism from His Majesty's Inspectorate of Constabulary over victim-blaming language. A whistleblower says officers are concerned, while former prosecutor Nazir Afzal warned the document could undermine impartial records needed for fair trials. That's all for now from the Amber Sound News Team. I'm James Miller.
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7: Currently 13 degrees across the Amber Valley, partly cloudy with breezy westerlies, highs of 17 degrees tomorrow, then a cooler, showery spell follows, with brighter breaks and overnight lows around 9 degrees.
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0: Walking on a Dream, it's Empire of the Sun. Have you ever done a bit of flying in a dream? Wow, I can fly, it's great. I really can. Elton John's Nikita, Queen, Killer Queen, and we think of Freddie Mercury. Can you believe celebrating an 80th Freddie? Wow. Sadly missed still by millions of people.
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0: That's about 15 years old, unbelievably. Foster the People on today's Respend. Lots of Respends to go between now and 10 o'clock. Banger after banger, that's what I'm saying today. As we check out down the decades, Atlantic Star, Cyndi Lauper, and Guy Darrell, I've Been Hurt, kicked us off on this sesh. Quick break, I'll be right back.
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0: Got to say good morning to Rich over there in Huthwaite. That's where he's working today. You know, you might say to somebody, maybe at this time of the day, oh, I'm feeling hungry. And then somebody else might say, oh, I am feeling peckish. Well, Rich in Huthwaite wants to know what that's all about. Peckish. I've no idea, but what is it all about? Feeling peckish. Dear, made me laugh, that did, Rich. Sorry I'm late reading it out. You sent in about an hour ago. I wonder if it's anything to do with birds pecking at food. I don't know. I'll have a quick look and get back to you.
2: Amber

One Fat Diva on that one, featuring ATFC. Aston Villa Football Club, no doubt. 9:39 on the respin. Getting back to Rich. I was right. I was nearly there. So feeling peckish. The literal meaning of it, oh, thank you, One Fat Diva, is slightly hungry or ready for a small snack. Origin. The informal phrase comes from the verb peck, the way a bird bites at food with its beak, you see, meaning you are hungry enough to pick at a light bite. It's also the name of a cafe in Newark. So there you go. It's British English, though widely understood elsewhere. An alternative meaning in some regions, peckish, can also mean feeling cross, irritable, or cranky. I mean, there's another one, cranky. What's that one about? Thank you, Rich. Always good to hear from you. 20 to 10.

0: Bastille. Featuring Alicia Cara. Beautiful song. It's called Another Place. In another time. And in another place. Feeling peckish now. You got me going, Rich. Oh, Chris will be in later on. He's always all right for a bit of food, Chris Knight. I give him his due. You'll never go hungry around Chris. He always buys.
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0: I'll be saying toodle pip after two more tunes. Get your choice of song or tune in today to Mr. Dicko. He'll be with you after the news. And it's the Jukebox for a Tuesday edition. I'll see you in the morning at 7 a.m. Have a good one.
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0: 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News.
3: Canada has begun imposing counter tariffs on $20 billion worth of American products, escalating its trade fight with the United States. Prime Minister Andy Burnham says the measures are needed to protect Canada's economy after Donald Trump threatened Bombardier jets could be blocked from sale in the US unless production moves there. The dispute now threatens the world's biggest bilateral trading relationship. In the occupied West Bank, parents at a Palestinian school are sending children behind fresh barbed wire after settler attacks intensified. A head teacher in Al-Magaya says three pupils have been killed this year, while six people in total have died there in violence linked to Israeli settlers. Families say the school has become a place of fear rather than learning. The UK government is preparing to mobilise thousands of military veterans next year in a major exercise aimed at testing readiness for conflict with Russia. Armed Forces Minister Louise Sandher-Jones says former Army, Royal Navy and RAF personnel from the Strategic Reserve will be called up, equipped and contacted during the drill. The move comes amid warnings about Britain's ability to track ex-service personnel. The Metropolitan Police has issued new guidance telling officers to avoid language it says could be victim-blaming or inappropriate. The 14-page document says reports should be more precise and less judgmental, but critics warn it could weaken neutrality in records used in court. The force says the changes follow an inspection by His Majesty's Inspectorate of Constabulary. A man has been arrested on suspicion of making deepfake porn videos of Nadine Dorries and other female politicians. Thames Valley Police says a 36-year-old from Reading was detained after AI-generated images were posted online. Ms. Dorries says she was left stunned and deeply distressed, and that the material spread widely across social media. Jamie Evans from Stone has been named as the man who died after emergency services were called to a crash in Newcastle-under-Lyme. Staffordshire Police says the 20-year-old was found with stab wounds on Ormer Road and later died in hospital. His family says he was passionate about cricket and fitness and will be deeply missed. A Derbyshire village with a bus stop but no buses has had a surprise visitor. Enthusiasts brought a 1964 Daimler bus to the unused stop, giving residents a rare glimpse of what the service might have looked like. The visit drew attention to the village's long wait for proper transport. That's all for now from the Amber Sound News team. I'm John Palmer.
0: Amber weather with Paradise Windows, manufacturing the very best in Rahal windows and doors for over 20 years to the trade and public.
3: Currently 14 degrees across the Amber Valley, partly cloudy with a blustery west wind, then light rain, highs of 17 degrees and overnight lows around 11 degrees.
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cracking start to Tuesday's Jukebox. Good morning, Dicko on your radio. How are you? Hope you well. Def Leppard's Animal for Dave K. For Lee G, Urban Cookie Collective, The Key, The Secret. And for Sue in Riddings. Morning, Sue in Riddings. Rod Stewart and Young Turks. If you want to get your favourite song on the radio today, here's how you do it. You nip over to Facebook now, go to the Amber Sound FM Facebook page, pick yourself a tune out. Remember the rules, nothing daft, nothing with sweary words in the lyrics, no novelty songs, you know, like Star Trekking and that kind of malarkey, and nothing that goes over 6.5 minutes. Right? Those are the rules. You can also text as well. 63446, start your text with the word Amber, followed by your name and your song.

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0: White Snake, is this love for Kimmy Eastwood? Farrar, Ruth, Ollie Mears, dance with me tonight. I would, Ruth, but I'm washing my hair. Paul Young, come back and stay for Tony in Tupton and for the Van Wizard crew in Belperington. I love how I do that. David Gray and Babylon, have a great day, lads. More of your belters, bangers and guilty pleasures are on the way. Get them in, get them on.
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0: Cheap Trick, Can't Stop Falling Into Love for John C. Jimmy Ruffin, Hold On To My Love, great song. That's for our Gail B. Gambo, Queen, Keep Yourself Alive. Well, that's the plan, you know. The whole point of being around is to stay alive. And Aha, The Living Daylights for Shane.
1: Hello, pet. It's party time, I gather. So, what would you like this time?
2: Oh, so much, Michelle. Thank heavens you're here. I've left it a bit late this time.
1: Nothing new there, then.
2: So, I need a balloon arch. Obviously, as many balloons as you've got. The kids love them. Also, matching banners and bunting. And don't let me forget a badge and matching candles for the cake.
1: No worries. I've also extended my party bag for Lorange. You'll be spoilt for choice. So, dinner panic, pet. And I've got the tableware covered as well.
2: Oh, that's so great. Special Days does it again.
1: Whether it's a birthday, hen night or baby shower, it's what we do best. And we're open 6 days a week now, right here on Oxford Street, Ripley.
2: Wow. Thank you so much, Michelle.
1: Hey, and don't forget my invite.
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0: Can't Decide from Max Dean for Dale at Parfitts. Dale, obviously you did decide because you picked that song. And Duran Duran, Hungry Like the Wolf for Ron. Get them in, get them on, you've got an hour left.
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5: Canada's counter-tariffs on US goods are now in force, with duties covering $20 billion worth of American products. Ottawa says the move is aimed at protecting one of the world's biggest trading relationships as Donald Trump continues to threaten Canadian firms, including Bombardier, with further restrictions in the US market. In Paris, the Eiffel Tower has been shut after staff walked out over female workers being moved aside for a private visit by around 100 members of a Hindu spiritual movement. The company operating the landmark says the arrangements were not acceptable and an investigation will be launched into the incident. In Westminster, an Afghan small boat migrant has gone on trial accused of murdering shop worker Farmanullah Sherzad near Westminster Abbey. The Old Bailey heard Suleiman Tajai travelled from Leeds to London before the attack, and prosecutors say he deliberately targeted the 26-year-old after a family dispute. The Metropolitan Police have issued new internal guidance telling officers to avoid language deemed inappropriate, following criticism from His Majesty's Inspectorate of Constabulary. The document says some descriptions should be replaced with more careful wording, but former prosecutor Nazir Afzal warns it could undermine neutrality in police records and damage fair trials. In Derbyshire, baby boy Rory Potter from Chesterfield has become the first child in the world to receive pioneering nitinol springs for severe sagittal craniosynostosis. His parents say the one-year-old is now thriving after treatment at Great Ormond Street Hospital and University College London. Also in Derbyshire, a surprise visit has been made to a village with a bus stop but no buses after enthusiasts parked a 1964 Daimler bus at the unused stop. The event drew attention to the new stop, which has yet to see a regular service. And finally, a British father of two has potentially uncovered a crucial clue in a 14-year-old murder mystery after finding a heavily corroded Luger pistol in Lake Annecy in the French Alps. Forensic experts are now examining whether it could be linked to the Chevalier killings, with the man saying he hopes it helps close a horrific chapter. That's all for now from the Amber Sound News Team. I'm Joe Sparks.
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5: Currently 13 degrees across the Amber Valley, partly cloudy with highs of 16 degrees this afternoon, turning breezier and a little showery later before clearer, cooler conditions overnight around 12 degrees.
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0: 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Are you bad? And for Jill C.
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3: 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I've left it a bit late this time.
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2: No worries. 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
3: Oh, that's so great. 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
2: Whether it's a birthday, hen night or baby shower, it's what we do best. 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
3: Wow. Thank you so much, Michelle.
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To return is a promise I can't make. You see, we together have the callous heart, because callous hearts

U2 and Where the Streets Have No Name. It's a bit like relying on Google for your sat-nav, isn't it? The amount of times Google's got me into trouble. Turn left. It's a one-way street. Turn right. There's no right turn there. That's somebody's driveway. Yeah, you need to get your act together, Goggle. That's for Kev, anyway. Bit of a rant there. Paul B, you wanted Creeper and Black Rain. Another Creeper song coming up in a couple of hours. Daniel, you wanted Canned Heat going up in the country. And ELO Living Thing, who was that for? For Dirk in Ofton.

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0: 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The Offspring, Want You Bad for Paul, G for our Gail. Blondie, One Way or Another. Tears for Fears, Everybody Wants to Rule the World for Craig and Carol. And Stonebridge with Put 'Em High for Tracy.
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7: Canada braces for prolonged trade war as counter tariffs on US take effect. The tariffs will apply to $20 billion worth of American products, jeopardizing the stability of the world's largest bilateral trading relationship. Donald Trump has warned Canadian aircraft company Bombardier it will no longer be permitted to sell its planes in the US unless it moves manufacturing there. Ottawa says the move is a response to Washington's escalating trade war. The Eiffel Tower was forced to close on Monday after staff walked out over female workers being sidelined to accommodate a Hindu religious delegation. Women working at the Paris landmark were removed from their positions and replaced by male colleagues during a private visit by around 100 members of a Hindu spiritual movement. The CGT trade union said the women were humiliated and an investigation will now be launched. Labour has blamed the Conservatives for the frustration over Britain's migrant crisis after protests erupted in Dover and Portsmouth over the weekend. Policing Minister Sarah Jones said anger in communities was a product of the chaos and crisis that preceded the 2024 general election. Shadow Home Secretary Chris Philp hit back, saying the government should leave the ECHR and deport illegal immigrants as soon as they arrive. A man has been arrested on suspicion of making deepfake porn videos of Nadine Dorries and other female politicians. Police arrested a 36-year-old man after graphic AI-generated images of the former Conservative cabinet minister were posted online. Thames Valley Police says it is also investigating AI-generated images of three other female politicians and several celebrities, while Ms. Dorries described the ordeal as deep distress. A baby boy from Derbyshire has made medical history by becoming the world's inaugural patient to undergo pioneering treatment for a severe skull abnormality using revolutionary springs crafted from a special metal alloy. Rory Potter from Chesterfield received his diagnosis of severe sagittal craniosynostosis shortly after his arrival in April 2025. Medical teams at Great Ormond Street Hospital and University College London selected him for the new Nightingale Springs, and his family says he is now thriving. A police chief has warned England's south coast is not prepared for the arrival of migrants after a night of protests in Portsmouth. Hampshire and Isle of Wight Police and Crime Commissioner Donna Jones said the government will need to adapt if Dover is no longer the destination of choice. It comes after around 140 migrants arrived there, with masked demonstrators blocking the road near the RNLI Portsmouth lifeboat station at Eastney Marina. A British father of two has potentially uncovered a crucial piece of evidence in one of Europe's most perplexing unsolved murders after pulling a heavily corroded Luger pistol from the bottom of Lake Annecy in the French Alps. Kyle, a construction worker from Wiltshire, found the weapon while snorkeling during a family camping trip. Forensic scientists are now trying to establish whether it was used in the Chevaline massacre of 2012 when three members of a British Iraqi family were shot dead. That's all for now from the Amber Sound News team. I'm James Miller.
6: Amber Weather with Paradise Windows, manufacturing the very best in Rahal windows and doors for over 20 years to the trade and public.
7: Currently 16 degrees across the Amber Valley, partly cloudy with a brisk west wind, then light rain this evening before clearing, overnight lows around 12 degrees.
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0: 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Tuesday afternoon across the Amber Valley. Kiss and Crazy, Crazy Nights for our Wendy. Hello, you. For our Genie, Lionel Richie and Dancing on the Ceiling. What have you been drinking? Can I have some? And 99 Souls featuring Destiny's Child and Brandy, The Girl Is Mine for Kian. I'm guessing you've got a lady friend by the title of that. I'm only guessing, I'm only grasping at straws. I could be completely wrong, I often am. Stand by, I'm about to play your belters, bangers and guilty pleasures next.
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0: M and pop music for Rachel. Always reminds me of being on holiday in Ingelbells in 1979 for some reason. Alex, you wanted Embrace, all you good, good people. How's north of the border today? Shawnee Shawn, T-Power and Shy FX, Don't Wanna Know. I wish I didn't know that song. That was naff. Even for you. And Curtis in Mansfield wanted Stardust and Music Sounds Better With You.
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1: Should I be worried? Should I be filling out a form for a restraining order?
0: Don't take it the wrong way. I pull everybody's leg, Heath. You'll get to know. The Beautiful South and Song for Whoever for Wayne could be for anybody. Deborah, Annabelle, Finnett for Sue. You never know. The Undertones and Jimmy Jimmy for Drapin' Newton. Good pick. Not heard that for a long time. And for Dave the Spark, I'm having a good one today, Dicko. Yellow and...
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0: Amberson FM, Tuesday afternoon. It's Dicko doing the jukebox, of course. That's the Smiths. And this night has opened my eyes. I'm sure we've all been in a situation where that's happened. That's for Caleb. Hope you enjoyed your tune. And for Karen, who assures me she's not a Karen. Hello, Karen. Olivia Newton-John and Xanadu. She had a bit of help there from ELO. You can tell it's just like an ELO song, isn't it? With Olivia Newton-John slapped on the top of it. Last hour's on the way.
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8: A baby boy from Chesterfield has made medical history after becoming the world's first patient to receive new Nitinol springs for severe sagittal craniosynostosis. Rory Potter, now aged one, had the pioneering treatment at Great Ormond Street Hospital and University College London after his parents, Harry and Joe Potter, noticed his head appeared longer than expected. His mother said he is now happy, cheeky and hitting his milestones. A police chief has warned England's south coast is not prepared for the arrival of migrants after unrest in Portsmouth. Hampshire and Isle of Wight Police and Crime Commissioner Donna Jones said places such as Portsmouth are not set up for the numbers arriving and warned the government will need to adapt if Dover is no longer the main destination. She said the arrival of around 140 migrants in Portsmouth was a significant issue. Labour has blamed the Conservatives for the anger seen at protests over the migrant crisis in Dover and Portsmouth. Policing Minister Sarah Jones said the frustration in communities was a product of the chaos and crisis before the 2024 election. Shadow Home Secretary Chris Philp said the government should leave the European Convention on Human Rights and deport illegal migrants as soon as they arrive. A man has been arrested on suspicion of making deepfake porn videos of Nadine Dorries and other female politicians. Thames Valley Police say the 36-year-old from Reading was held over the distribution of intimate images intended to cause alarm, distress and humiliation. Ms. Dorries said she was stunned and deeply distressed by the fake videos. The National Gallery has sold its red leather sofas to the Wadsworth Athenaeum in Hartford, Connecticut, after deciding they were a safety risk. The Victorian-style benches were removed because of fire, dust and pest concerns, but the move has drawn criticism from some visitors. The American Museum says the seats now have a new home in its galleries. That's all for now from the Amber Sound News Team. I'm John Palmer.
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8: Currently 16 degrees across the Amber Valley, partly cloudy with a few light showers later, then a cooler overnight low around 12 degrees and breezy west winds.
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0: Good afternoon, Dicko's Jukebox on Amber Sound FM on a Tuesday afternoon. Have you had your snap yet? I'm getting a little bit hangry, to be fair. Not quite sure what to have. See, I'm trying to be good. At least I'm burning more calories off these days. I'm running around like a blue... you know exactly where I'm going with that one. Casey and the Sunshine Band, Give It Up for Louise. That's a great song. Fleetwood Mac's Rhiannon for Audrey. And for Graham, bit of Bryan Adams and Run To You. Chris hates it when I say a bit of. You can't have a bit of a song, Dicko. You can on this show.
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Carrie Underwood and Wasted for Jenny, for Ian, Creeper and Cry to Heaven. Alice Cooper's Poison for our Patrick, and Kesha and Pitbull with Timber. For Lisa, says Naka Dicko, I'm going to drop like a log. Lol. Maybe you'd have been better off with the Wasted song.

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0: 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Squeeze Up the Junction. OJs and Backstabbers. There's always some, isn't there? Oh, saddos. And for our Johnny Be Good, I made a choice for you, Johnny. I went with Reel to Reel and I like to move it, move it.
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5: Canada's trade war with the United States has escalated as counter tariffs on $20 billion worth of American products come into force. Donald Trump has threatened to halt sales of Canadian Bombardier jets in the United States unless the company moves manufacturing south of the border, raising fresh concerns over the world's biggest bilateral trading relationship. At least two people have been killed in Russian strikes on Kyiv. Air raid alerts and explosions were reported across the Ukrainian capital as drone attacks began early on Tuesday. The strikes came as Donald Trump's chief negotiator Steve Witkoff urged Volodymyr Zelensky to make compromises with Vladimir Putin during talks aimed at reviving stalled peace efforts. Labour has blamed the Conservatives for the anger behind protests over the migrant crisis in Dover and Portsmouth. Policing Minister Sarah Jones said the scenes were a product of the chaos and crisis before the 2024 election, after masked protesters blocked road access to the port of Dover and clashes broke out in Portsmouth. Nigel Farage has called for full face coverings to be banned in public once and for all after the anti-migrant demonstrations. The Reform UK leader said balaclavas and other masks were a menace, while Sarah Jones told MPs those involved in the Dover protest crossed from peaceful protest into illegality and would face the full force of the law. In Chesterfield, one-year-old Rory Potter has made medical history after becoming the first patient in the world to receive a new treatment for severe sagittal craniosynostosis. Medical teams at Great Ormond Street Hospital and University College London fitted specially made nitinol springs, and his family says he is now thriving and meeting all his milestones. Jo Potter, Rory's mother, said the family were relieved by his progress after the pioneering operation. She described him as happy, cheeky, and full of energy, and said the care, compassion, and reassurance from the medical team had been outstanding throughout the process. In Derbyshire, a second local story involves the same child's recovery after the operation. His parents, Harry and Joe Potter, first raised concerns shortly after his birth, and following referral to Great Ormond Street Hospital, doctors confirmed his diagnosis and carried out the procedure in September last year. A British father has also helped revive a 14-year-old murder inquiry in France after finding a corroded Luger pistol in Lake Annecy. Kyle from Wiltshire handed the weapon to police after snorkeling with his sons, and forensic scientists are now checking whether it was used in the Chevaline killings of three Britons in 2012. That's all for now from the Amber Sound News Team. I'm Joe Sparks.
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5: Currently 16 degrees across the Amber Valley. Expect a breezy afternoon with highs of 16 degrees, then a few light showers later and overnight lows around 12 degrees.
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0: is Amber Sound.
1: Rory Potter from Chesterfield has made medical history after becoming the world's first patient to receive pioneering nitinol springs for severe sagittal craniosynostosis. Doctors at Great Ormond Street Hospital and University College London used the new treatment to reshape his skull. His mother, Jo Potter, says Rory is now happy, cheeky and full of energy. Also in Derbyshire, enthusiasts have staged a surprise visit to a village with a bus stop but no buses. They brought a 1964 Daimler bus and parked it at the newly installed stop, which has not yet seen a service. Locals were given an unexpected reminder of what the shelter is for. Canada is bracing for a prolonged trade war with the United States as counter-tariffs on American goods take effect. Ottawa says the measures will hit $20 billion worth of products, raising the stakes in the world's biggest bilateral trading relationship. The dispute has already unsettled businesses on both sides of the border. At least two people have been killed after Russian strikes on Kyiv. Air raid alerts sounded across the Ukrainian capital as drone attacks hit early on Tuesday, with explosions reported in the city. The latest assault comes as Russia keeps up pressure on Ukraine, despite ongoing diplomatic efforts. Prime Minister Andy Burnham is facing a fresh political row after confirming plans to fast-track sanctions on Israel. The trade ban would target Israeli settlements in the West Bank, and the move is expected to draw criticism from Donald Trump's White House. Mr. Burnham says Britain cannot stand back and accept the destruction of the two-state solution. Britain is also preparing to mobilize thousands of veterans in a major war drill next year. Armed Forces Minister Louise Sandhurst-Jones says the exercise will test whether former personnel can be contacted, equipped and called up in a crisis. The government is also planning to raise the maximum call-up age from 55 to 65 under new legislation. The British father of two who found a Luger pistol in Lake Annecy in the French Alps may have helped solve a 14-year-old murder mystery. Forensic experts are testing whether it is linked to the Chevaline killings in which three members of a British Iraqi family were shot dead. The weapon was recovered while he was snorkeling during a family camping trip. That's all for now from the Amber Sound News team. I'm James Miller.
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1: Currently 16 degrees across the Amber Valley, scattered clouds and a brisk west wind bring a few light showers later, then clearer skies tonight with overnight lows around 12 degrees.
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He gets the bar, doesn't he? Joel Corey in Bed on Ambersand before that, Loving Itself by Depeche Mode. We kicked off with the chair. No, sorry, share. And hope you find it. Very good afternoon. Welcome along. It's your big drive home. It's Tuesday, the 8th of September. 8th of September. What's that mean? Means something. Can't think, though. Right, and Diamond's 72 today. Martin Freeman, actor, is 55, and Pink is 47. Let's have a look. Jaguar Land Rover with JLR to cut 4,000 jobs at the carmaker's struggled Chinese competition with US tariffs and transition to electric vehicles. And the UK's government has set out new restrictions on buying goods made in Jewish settlements in the Israeli-occupied West Bank. There you go.

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Portugal the Man and Feel It Still and Amber Sand, Chris Cross's Jump and the Kings of Leon and Beautiful War. Duke and Duchess of Sussex will not be working royals allowed to carry out official engagements. Now they've returned to the UK, a letter sent on behalf of the King Charles spells out, do as you're told, you're not a royal, all right. And police are seeking to identify protesters after several officers were injured and vehicles damaged in Portsmouth at a demonstration sparked by the arrival of 120 migrants in a single dinghy. There you go. At least somebody's trying to stop them, aren't they? But don't cover your faces. Dead easy. Don't wear a mask. Dead easy. Just don't get it, some people, do they?

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0: Doctor and Respect, Olivia Rodrigo before that, and a song called Stupid Song. Paul Wolford's on the way with a song called Heat and the Brothers Johnson in a second. Sir Tom Jones will not be returning to the Boys UK as coach amid a huge shake-up by bosses. It's been claimed he probably wants too much money. And the In-Betweeners are back with a third movie set to hit screens soon.
1: Amber

0: 20 to 4, very good afternoon. It's your big drive home, Chris Knight, on your radio until 6 tonight. Mr T has criticised a new Netflix documentary about him, labelling it as garbage. There you go. I think he probably said something a little bit worse than that. And Zoe Slater actress Michelle Ryan's broken a silence over her shock EastEnders exit. Is she still in it?
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90s on Amber Stein. Just why? It's the backing track that does it for me. Not the rapping, it's the backing track. Goalkeeper from non-league London football team has been selected as the new king of the Ugandan kingdom. A cat has been promoted to junior mouse catcher at a train station near Birmingham. Gen Z and millennials are more likely than other generations to trust a tradesperson based on how they look rather than their qualifications. That's why a lot of them get ripped off, isn't it? And we're being urged to ditch. We're being urged to ditch their natural urge to be nice when answering the phone to strangers. I don't answer the phone to strangers nice at all. I just see private number. I'll say, "What do you want?" And I find out it's somebody who's a bit more important than me, or probably a little. Nobody's important as me, are they? But somebody important on the other end of the phone, like a solicitor or a copper.

0: It's Adam and the Ants and Prince Charming on Amber Sound FM. Let's have a quick look. Bernie Sanders, politician's birthday today, 85. Judith Hand, she was on Tomorrow as well, wasn't she? 84. Anne Diamond, 72. I'm going down the stuff here that Heather Thomas, American actress, co-starring Jodie Banks in the ITV series The Fall Guy. She's 69. Who else? We've got David Arquette. He was in Friends. Courtney Cox. He was married to Courtney Cox, wasn't he, from Friends? Martin Freeman, 55. And that is about it. And we'll carry on with the birthdays after your news and weather. See you in a minute.
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3: Hello, pet. 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
3: 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So, dinner panic, pet. And I've got the tableware covered as well.
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4: Wow. Thank you so much, Michelle.
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5: 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News.
6: Saudi Arabia has vowed to respond after Houthi attacks on cities and energy facilities, which Saudi authorities say injured 73 people and sparked fires at oil sites. The Iran-backed Yemeni group has stepped up strikes, and the Saudi government says it will act after what it described as a direct threat to civilians and vital infrastructure. Canada is bracing for a prolonged trade war as counter-tariffs on the United States take effect. The duties will apply to $20 billion worth of American products, with officials warning the move could jeopardize the stability of the world's largest bilateral trading relationship as tensions between the two neighbors continue to rise. The Foreign Secretary Ed Miliband has announced sanctions on trade with Israeli settlements in the occupied West Bank. The measures, which do not include financial restrictions on individuals or companies, come after he said Britain would not accept the destruction of the two-state solution. Labour MP Graham Stringer warned the move could make Jewish communities feel less safe. Flights at Heathrow and Gatwick have been grounded after a technical failure in air traffic control equipment. National Air Traffic Services said it was investigating the problem, while Heathrow said departing flights were being affected across UK airports. Passengers have been told to check with their airlines for the latest information as engineers work to restore the system. A baby boy from Chesterfield has made medical history by becoming the first patient in the world to receive a new treatment for severe sagittal craniosynostosis. Rory Potter was fitted with bespoke nitinol springs at Great Ormond Street Hospital and University College London. His parents, Harry and Joe Potter, raised concerns soon after his birth in April last year, and his family says the one-year-old is now thriving and meeting all his developmental milestones. A man from Wiltshire may have uncovered a crucial clue in a 14-year-old murder mystery after finding a heavily corroded Luger pistol in Lake Annecy in the French Alps. Kyle was snorkeling with his sons when he spotted the weapon, which forensic scientists are now examining as a possible link to the Chevaline killings. The victims included Saad Al-Hilli, his wife Iqbal, her mother Suhaila Olaf, and French cyclist Sylvain Mollier. That's all for now from the Amber Sound News Team. I'm John Palmer.
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6: Currently 16 degrees across the Amber Valley, partly cloudy with a few evening showers, then turning drier overnight with west winds easing and overnight lows around 12 degrees.
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It's Pink and You in Your Hand. You know exactly what she's singing about, but don't say note. It's her birthday today, by the way. Pink celebrates her 47th birthday today. And David Arquette is 55. And there was somebody else as well. Who was it now? It was him. Right, Richard Hughes. Got a degree in geography. Drummer for Keane. 51 today. More on the way, Beyonce isn't celebrating her birthday, but Slim Thug is. He was on this next song with Beyonce called Check On It. He's 46.

Lover Sound FM. It's 14 minutes after 4 o'clock. A very good afternoon. It's not Beyonce's birthday. No. More birthdays on the way. Two Little Dead Uns next. Patsy Cline is the first one. And the second one is a track from The Cars called Just What I Needed. And I'll tell you all about that in a minute.

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0: It's the Cars and Just What I Needed. Whose birthday is it then? I'm going to tell thee in a minute. Benjamin Orr, singer, songwriter and bass player with the Cars, would have been 79 today, no longer with us. And Patsy Cline would have been 94. Doesn't sound 94 on that song, though, does she? Anyway, got a song from the Fine Young Cannibals next. David Steely celebrates his 66th. But first, let's have a look at your traffic and travel like.
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2: Time to have a look at the roads. And first up near Ripley, the A6 in Duffield and Belper is slow between Burley Hill, Burley Lane and Broadway with 5 minutes of delays. Also in that area, the B5023 is queuing between Wordsworth Road and Derby Road with 9 minutes added on, and Wordsworth Road is also busy from Broadway to Town Street, again with 5 minutes. Into Derby, Markeaton Lane is at a standstill between Kedleston Road and Ashbourne Road with 10 minutes lost, and the A5250 has the longest hold up there with 14 minutes between Vicarage Avenue and Warwick Avenue or Manor Road. The A5111, the A38, A52 and Ascot Drive are all slow too, with delays of 7 and 8 minutes. Further out, Eastwood Road in Kimberley is heavily backed up with 14 minutes. B6023 in Sutton in Ashfield has 10, and Kings Mill Road East is affected by roadworks with 9. The A611 at Ansley, B6009 in Hucknall and Kingsbury Drive in Nottingham are also slow. That's it. You're up to date. More traffic and travel as we get it.
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0: Vinyl Cannibals are good things. Sounds a bit Motown-y to me, that. Yeah, good. Yeah, 27 minutes after 4 o'clock. More on the way. The music file's coming up soon, but we've got songs all the way from Avicii and Wiz Khalifa next.
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0: so sad what happened to that guy. Tim Berg, also known as Avicii. That's Levels. Would have been Tim's birthday today. He would have been, hang on, let's have a look. Is he here somewhere? Would have been 37 today. And before that was Wiz Khalifa, who is still alive, who is 39. Anyway, more to come. We'll have a look on the music file next. Tell you more about that in a minute.
1: Amber Sound.

0: It was number 3 and number in the UK and 4 in the US on the same day, this day, 1979. That was Donna Summer, what am I about? Electro Light Orchestra and Don't Bring Me Down.
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0: day of the US singles charts in 1990. Before that was Eddie Cochran and the Summertime Blues, which will be signed with Liberty Records on this day in 1956. More to come, though, after your latest Traffic and Travel song from Marvin Gaye. Why are we playing it? Marvin Gaye's Let's Get It On. It was number one on the US singles charts this day in 1973.
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0: Time to have a look at the roads. Starting around Ripley, then Derby, where the A5111 is slow from Uttoxeter to New Road to the A38. And the A38/A52 is at a standstill from Friar Gate and Uttoxeter to Old Road through to Kingsway. Also in Derby, delays on the A5250. The A516, the A514, the A38, the A61, Ascot Drive, the A52, Pride Parkway, Roundhouse Road, Derwent Parade, Morley Road, the A6 in Alfreton, and the A611 in Oakwood. Out towards South Normanton and Sutton in Ashfield, heavy traffic on the A38, High Pavement Jubilee Buildings, the B6023, Dalesthorpe Road, Lymington Drive, and the A38 again. Further on, the A611, the A6002/A610, the A6002 Eastwood Road, the A6096 Rushy Lane, the A608 and the B6004 are all slow. That's it, you're up to date. More traffic and travel as we get it.
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4: 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News.
5: Canada's trade fight with the United States has escalated after Mark Carney said Donald Trump's tariffs will come at a cost. Ottawa's counter levies reaching 50% will hit almost $20 billion of American goods, including steel and T-shirts. The Canadian response is aimed at pressure on Washington as the dispute deepens between the two countries. Four Renoir paintings have been stolen from the Renoir Museum in southern France in the latest high-profile art theft in Europe. Police chased the thieves after the break-in before dawn, but two works were dropped and two were taken away. The museum in Cangchemer near Nice says the stolen art is part of local heritage. Donald Trump's chief negotiator, Steve Witkoff, has urged Volodymyr Zelensky to make compromises with Vladimir Putin during talks in Kiev. The meeting came after a Russian drone hit Ukraine's intelligence headquarters nearby and after Mr. Witkoff had met Mr. Putin in Moscow. Mr. Zelensky rejected handing over Donbass, calling it a matter of Ukraine's survival. Britain is preparing to mobilize thousands of veterans for a major exercise next year as ministers step up planning for the threat from Russia. Armed Forces Minister Louise Sander-Jones said the strategic reserve will be tested on a scale not seen for a long time. The move is part of wider changes to make former personnel easier to call up. A baby boy from Chesterfield has made medical history after becoming the first child in the world to receive a new skull treatment using nitinol springs. Rory Potter was diagnosed with severe sagittal craniosynostosis, and doctors at Great Ormond Street Hospital and University College London say the operation has helped him thrive. His mother says he is happy, cheeky and full of energy. Residents in Bournemouth are opposing plans to expand the Jamia Mosque in Winton, saying it already disrupts daily life. They complain of pre-dawn prayers, loud microphones and parking on surrounding streets, with one resident saying her 8-year-old grandchild cries because she cannot sleep. The mosque says worshippers should respect neighbours when leaving. A couple are demanding a refund after travellers set up a caravan site near their £3 million home in Pootings near Crockham Hill, Kent. Jamie and Edda Pierce say they were misled when they bought the property in 2022 and have launched a High Court claim. They are seeking the return of the £3.15 million plus damages and costs. That's all for now. From the Amber Sound News Team, I'm Joe Sparks.
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5: Currently 15 degrees across the Amber Valley. Light rain will ease through this evening with highs of 17 degrees tomorrow, then breezy west winds and a drier, brighter spell.
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0: Final song on the traffic jam this afternoon. How are you? Lady Traffic Control's on the way. We've got songs from Motivate and also Leon Thomas next.
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0: Let's have a look at the roads. A61-1 in Ravenshead between Blidworth Road and Nottingham Road. Mansfield Road, 13 minutes there. Then Station Road in Sutton in Ashfield. Kings Mill Road East to Mansfield Road and Dalestore Street, 12. Derby First, A5250 from Vicarage Avenue to Pastures Hill. 14 minutes, A5111, New Toxa to New Road to A3810. Morley Road in Oakwood, 10. 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And Alfreton Road with roadworks, Haslam's Lane to A617. Also in Derby, A616, A6194, A61A6 and the A38 at Allestree, all slow, plus Pride Park's Roundhouse Road and Derwent Parade. Further out, A38 Sutton in Ashfield, A610, A611, B6004, B6020, B6002 and Rise Park Road all affected. That's it, you're up to date. More traffic and travel as we get it.
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0: myself. They did loads of remixes of people like Pulp, I think it was, the Disco 2000, and also the other one, Common People. That was it. Had hits all over the place. 5:34 across the Amber Valley. Stay right there. More to come. Let's have a look. Got a song from Awesome 3 and Madonna next.
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2: Hello, pet. It's party time, I gather. So, what would you like this time?
3: Oh, so much, Michelle. Thank heavens you're here. I've left it a bit late this time.
2: Nothing new there, then.
3: So, I need a balloon arch. Obviously, as many balloons as you've got. The kids love them. Also, matching banners and bunting. And don't let me forget about...

0: badge and matching candles for the cake.
1: No worries. I've also extended my party bag for Lorange. You'll be spoilt for choice. So dinner panic, pet. And I've got the tableware covered as well.
0: Oh, that's so great. Special Days does it again.
1: Whether it's a birthday, hen night or baby shower, it's what we do best. And we're open 6 days a week now, right here on Oxford Street, Ripley.
0: Wow. Thank you so much, Michelle.
1: Hey, and don't forget my invite. The

Oh, great song, isn't it? That's James Arthur and Recovery on Amber Sound FM. Man accidentally locks himself in his own car trunk, apparently. Man in China found himself in a bizarre predicament after accidentally locking himself in the boot. Emergency services reportedly took 5 hours to free him. I'd have took a lot longer, actually. I'd have laughed at him as well. What else we got? Primary school teacher has gained internet fame for her interview of humorous solutions to help the students discreetly deal with the urge to pass wind in class. There you go. A unique method has rationalised with many online. And fast and furious style chicken heist from a moving truck. There you go. So what we'll do, we'll nick some fresh chicken from a moving truck. Anyway, just one more song before Trev gets here. A song from Carl Cotton. She's a Bad Mama Jammer is next.

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Afternoon, that's about it from me. Trev's on the way after your news and weather. I'll see you tomorrow. I'll be back on your radio from 3 o'clock tomorrow. Brand new traffic jam, loads of stuff, more birthdays and everything else that goes with it. I'll see you tomorrow. Ta-ra.

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0: is Amber Sound.
1: Canada's Prime Minister Mark Carney says the US trade war will come at a cost after Ottawa hit back with tariffs on nearly $20 billion of American goods. The levies as high as 50% cover products from steel to t-shirts. Canada says the move is retaliation after Washington's latest tariff action as tensions between the two allies continue to rise. Thieves have stolen four paintings from the Renoir Museum in Cagnes-sur-Mer in southern France, prompting an urgent manhunt. Police chased the raiders after the break-in shortly before 6 a.m., but they escaped with two works. Mayor Brian Masson said the attack was on the town's heritage. A museum in Pierre-Auguste Renoir's former home holds major works and sculptures. Donald Trump's chief negotiator Steve Witkoff has urged Volodymyr Zelensky to make compromises with Vladimir Putin as U.S. peace efforts continue. The talks in Kiev followed a Kremlin meeting with Mr. Putin. Mr. Zelensky rejected any surrender of Donbas, saying it is a question of Ukraine's survival. He also called for tougher sanctions on Russia. Britain is preparing to call up military veterans for a major mobilization exercise next year as ministers step up preparations for the threat from Russia. Armed Forces Minister Louise Sandher-Jones says the strategic reserve will be tested on a scale not seen for a long time. The exercise will check whether former personnel can be contacted, equipped, and deployed in a crisis. A baby boy from Chesterfield has become the world's first patient to undergo pioneering surgery using special nitinol springs for a rare skull condition. Rory Potter was treated at Great Ormond Street Hospital and University College London after being diagnosed with severe sagittal craniosynostosis. His parents say the one-year-old is now thriving and meeting all his milestones. Rory Potter's mother, Jo Potter, says her son is happy, cheeky, and full of energy after the groundbreaking procedure. She says the family is grateful for the care and support they received throughout the treatment. Professor Awase Jalani says the new springs give doctors greater flexibility and could reduce the need for further surgery. A British father of two has potentially uncovered a key clue in a 14-year-old murder mystery after finding a corroded Luger pistol in Lake Annecy in the French Alps. Kyle from Wiltshire found the weapon while snorkeling with his sons. Forensic scientists are now checking whether it matches the gun used in the Chevalier killings, in which three Britons and a French cyclist were shot dead. That's all for now from the Amber Sound News Team. I'm James Miller.
0: Amber Weather with Paradise Windows, manufacturing the very best in Rahal windows and doors for over 20 years to the trade and public.
1: Currently 14 degrees across the Amber Valley. Light rain will ease this evening before clearer spells overnight, with winds easing and overnight lows around 12.

0: Lord there and team taking us into the zone for this Tuesday evening. A very, very good evening to you. No idea why Lord should have changed her name from Ella Maria Lani Yelichokana. No idea why, but there we go. So she did. Whatever your name is and however you style yourself, you are more than welcome to lend your ear rolls to the very fine music we have for you this evening. We also have an interview around about 7:15 if the guest is here on time. I'm sure she will be. Debs Powell from Belper Community Choir, who I encountered on King Street during the roadshow we had from there. I was wandering around taking photos for social media and I saw someone with Belper Community Choir on the back of a t-shirt and I thought, oh, that looks interesting. So I grabbed Debs and had a quick chat on King Street in Belper, and the result of that is that we'll be having a quick chat on air tonight in about an hour's time.
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finding Cannibals demonstrating that a good song, well, doesn't depend on an arrangement for to be a good song. That's the Buzzcocks' original song, covered in a very, very different style by Fine Young Cannibals. You can see, you can almost hear the footwork that was on Top of the Pops. Do you remember Dave Wakeling, the guitarist, used to... sorry, I got my teeth in the wrong way today, haven't I? And the guitarist always used to do that Fancy Shadows style footwork as Roland Gift was singing. Very, very visual band. I do miss Top of the Pops. Someone ought to revive a pop program like that. Well, actually, we do have one with Fez's Sensational 70s on Thursday night between 9 and midnight. Except it's radio, not telly.

0: Speaking of fancy footwork, as I was, that band did have some rather fancy footwork, synchronized footwork indeed. All very impressive. That's why I just used to stand there and hold the microphone stand and hope for the best. I once tried a little bit of a Rod Stewart maneuver, you know, with one of those swiveling mic stands that had a long, long extension. I nearly did one of the audience a mischief because the stage was very, very low to the ground, and the audience was packed right up to the edge of the stage. So, sir, if you're listening, I hope you've got over it, or you've had a decent career as a boy soprano.
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4: Hello, pet. It's party time, I gather. So, what would you like this time?
5: Oh, so much, Michelle. Thank heavens you're here. I've left it a bit late this time.
4: Nothing new there, then.
5: So, I need a balloon arch. Obviously, as many balloons as you've got. The kids love them. Also, matching banners and bunting. And don't let me forget a badge and matching candles for the cake.
4: No worries. I've also extended my party bag for Lorange. You'll be spoilt for choice. So, don't panic, pet. And I've got the tableware covered as well.
5: Oh, that's so great. Special Days does it again.
4: Whether it's a birthday, hen night or baby shower, it's what we do best. 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
5: Wow. Thank you so much, Michelle.
4: Hey, and don't forget my invite.
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Jay Sean there and Eyes on You. Now, I know we have some Mark Bolan fans in the audience. I was chatting to someone the other day and I said, I remember sitting next to your, opposite your sister in year six. Well, what's now year six? It wasn't in those days. We had proper names for the years at Howitt Junior School. But I remembered sitting opposite this girl. I shan't name her. Don't want to embarrass her. But I remembered she was a massive, massive, massive Mark Bolan fan. And back came the reply from her sister. Yeah, she still is. This was released on this day in 1972.

0: Whenever I see a track by the Drysabone Soul Family pop into the playlist, I always think of good old Craig Strong, who's now retired to Torquay, bless his cotton socks, who used to do double-headed soul gigs with the late Mark Mason. And I used to call them the Hinge and Bracket of the soul scene, but Craig would regularly say, do you know, somebody came up to me the other night and they asked for the Drysabone Soul Family. I'm fed up of people saying the Drysabone. So, yeah, anyone out there, if you're at a soul gig ever, you know, maybe one of 90s or Oz Osborne's, maybe, it's the Drysabone Soul Family. Yeah, think of Craig Strong. Craig would be cursing you from afar should you mispronounce the name. He was old school was Craig, but in a good way. Speaking of soul, tonight between 9 and midnight, it will be the aforementioned Oz Osborne with 3 hours of classic and contemporary soul to tickle the soles of your feet and make them dance until midnight and beyond.
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0: Not sure if I'm being sentimental in retrospect, but there is a certain haunted quality about Peter Green on that one, which was on the final songs he recorded with Fleetwood Mac. The Green Man Alicia with a two-pronged crown. Haunting, haunting piece. Was completely different in terms of writing and performance than what was to come with Fleetwood Mac, which is still, I think, an ongoing story. 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
1: 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News.
2: Around 200 UK flights have been cancelled because of an issue with air traffic control. Ben Monsey has more.
3: Several airports, including Edinburgh, Manchester and Heathrow, say they've been affected. National Air Traffic Services say recovering from the disruption will take some time, but their engineers are working on site to resume normal operations as quickly as possible. Transport Secretary Heidi Alexander has apologised for the frustrating delays.
2: Israel will close the British consulate in Jerusalem. That's in response to the UK announcing sanctions on illegal West Bank settlements. In a common statement, Foreign Secretary Ed Miliband announced the UK will take action against firms providing services to them.
4: Our argument is not with the people of Israel, with whom the UK has unshakable bonds. Yes. Our argument is with the conduct of its government. Yes. And I also want to say emphatically to people in Britain and indeed across the world, holding British Jews responsible for the actions of the Israeli government is anti-Semitism, plain and simple.
2: Yes. 12 people have been banned from entering Israel, including former Labour leader Jeremy Corbyn and MP Diane Abbott. The US have also criticised the UK stance. Next, abuse of RNLI volunteers during anti-migrant protest is wholly unacceptable. That's a message from their chief exec after crowds of mass demonstrators blocked road access to the port of Dover on Saturday. Then vehicles were damaged and a handful of police officers were injured during a standoff with protesters in Portsmouth on Sunday. Peter Sparks says some of his staff have faced online abuse. Channel 4 is cutting hundreds of jobs. This will be one of the biggest round of layoffs in its 43-year history. And stars are hitting the red carpet at the National Television Awards. The ceremony will be broadcast tonight at 8 o'clock. That's the latest from Radio News Hub. I'm Lucy Gorman-Lee.
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1: Amber Weather with Paradise Windows, manufacturing the very best in Rahal windows and doors for over 20 years to the trade and public.
2: A few showers, but plenty of clear spells, lighter winds and feeling chilly, particularly in the countryside, a low of 8 degrees Celsius.
1: Amber, the zone.

0: And we enter the second hour of the zone with The Fray and Jamiroquai and that one. Anyway, it is high time we had a live guest in the studio, and we have a cracking guest for you this evening. I was wandering around Belper at the Belper 250 celebrations a few weeks ago, where we did a live show, and I caught a little bit of Belper Community Choir's performance, and I thought, I've got to get them on the programme. I really have. And as it happened, a little later that day, I was wandering down King Street and I saw a member of the choir with the Belper Community Choir logo on the back of their T-shirt. So I grabbed this lady who looked slightly nonplussed and explained why I'd grabbed her. And she said, oh, yes, I can put you in touch with someone. That someone is Debs Powell, and she is sat opposite me right now, ready to talk about the great work of Belper Community Choir after this.
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0: Pharrell Williams and Happy. I'm not quite sure whether Belvedere Community Choir performed that, but I can ask Deb's pal now. Deb's, a very warm welcome to you.
1: Thanks, Trevor. It's really good to meet you.
0: It's good to have you here. As I say, I spoke to one of your members during the Belvedere 250 event, which was brilliant, by the way. Thoroughly enjoyed it. Went home very tired, but thoroughly enjoyed it. And said, "Ear, would you like to come on the programme?" And, well, that's exactly what happened. So a very warm welcome to you. Tell us a little about Belvedere Community Choir. There is so much in the way of the arts going off in Belvedere. It's dizzying to watch, but it's heartening to watch as well, because the arts do get deprioritised most of the time. So tell us how Belvedere Community Choir started.
1: Okay, well, Belvedere Community Choir started a few years ago, actually. I joined the choir in March, but Emma Morehouse, who is our musical director, she joined the choir in December. It had other people running it previous to that. Mm-hmm. And since Emma's taken over the choir, we've gone from strength to strength in terms of our development as mm-hmm. a choir and as singers as well. So I've only known the choir since March when I joined. But since I've joined, it's just an absolute joy to have the choir in our lives, and it's a really great place to make new connections, to make friends. We don't just love singing, it's a very supportive place to be as well.
0: Singing is great. It does give you a sense of well-being when you've had a good sing. The folk musician that John Tams, whenever you see him in concert,
1: yeah,
0: he will have a sing-along song, and he'll say, "Sing up, it's good for you."
1: It is.
0: It makes you feel on top of the world when you've had a good old sing and got all that air out of your lungs and kept
1: absolutely.
0: Him breathing. And I think it's no coincidence that a lot of singers live to ripe old ages, because they've been doing those breathing exercises probably since they've been in single figures.
1: Yeah.
0: Speaking of experience with singing, what is your experience with singing?
1: Okay, well, I'm quite musical. So as a child, I played several brass instruments, and I was part of a youth orchestra down in Hampshire, where I was born. Mm-hmm. And then we moved to the Midlands, and that kind of stopped. But I guess I've been singing for a long time, not formally, mm-hmm. but my husband played in a band, and he was a really good guitarist, both electric and acoustic. Mm-hmm. So I used to sing along with Mike, and we used to perform at our parties and things like that. So I've always really loved it, but never had the time or the space really to join a choir. So I decided to do something about that in March.
0: You say you trained originally as a brass player.
1: I did.
0: That's breathing, isn't it?
1: That, oh gosh, yeah.
0: Breathing is such an important thing. How important was that experience of being taught brass instruments and breathing techniques to your singing?
1: I think it's really useful. I think the biggest advantage was learning how to read music, mm-hmm. And learning, you know, how to the different sort of melodies and the power that you sing. That I learned that at quite a young age, and that's always stayed with me. And I think the breathing, as you say, a trumpet, a cornet, and a tenor horn are mm-hmm. actually really quite difficult to play.
0: Yeah.
1: I'm not sure I could play them now, but yeah, just the sort of discipline of breathing in the right place to get the right note. So that was all really useful for me when I joined the choir.
0: Do you do that really difficult thing called circular breathing, where you take micro breaths so you can hold a note for longer?
1: Well, we do something similar, obviously, yeah.
0: I know a lot of brass players, you know, when I was at university, I'd hang around with all sorts of musicians from the CBSO, actually, and, you know, you talk to them about the techniques, and it was always fascinating talking to these people with their varied backgrounds and training,
1: yes.
0: about the techniques they used, and you learn from everyone you meet. And I think it's the same with a choir, it's the same with whether it's a community choir or a professional choir. You're learning and you're listening, and you're listening and learning, and that is such an important skill.
1: It is, absolutely.
0: Now, you said to yourself you have a musical background. Do people need to have a musical background?
1: No, absolutely not. We have a wide range of members within our choir. Some of them can read music, some of them don't read music. You don't need to have a musical background. You just need to have a passion for singing, and to come along and join. And if people wanted to come and give it a try, we offer a free taster session where you can come down and join the choir for the evening. We have different mentors within the group as well, so any new person is looked after by a mentor. They'll talk them through the songs we're singing and give them the right music, etc., and the lyrics, and then they get a chance to just experience how great it is just to sing with us for one night. Then if they want to join, obviously Emma will go through and try and find out where their voice is pitched. Is it high, is it low, are they an alto, a soprano, and then they'll join the correct part of the choir.
0: Now, you say there's a free taster session. Does that imply there is an annual subscription to pay?
1: There's a monthly fee, which is discussed when people decide to join.
0: Mm-hmm.
1: And that covers all sorts of things. But yeah, we will discuss that when they decide to join the choir.
0: Okay, how much commitment is there involved in this? Weekly rehearsals, how long are the rehearsals, how many of them are there a week, and how many concerts a year do you perform?
1: Okay, well, generally we rehearse once a week.
0: Mm-hmm.
1: We rehearse between 4 and 6 p.m. at number 28 Cafe in Balper in mm-hmm. the marketplace. That's once a week, but obviously if we are rehearsing for a concert, then we will additional rehearsals will be needed. Mm. We do a lot of learning at home, actually. We're really supportive, so we share recordings, and obviously we need to learn the words for the songs, etc. So there is an amount of learning that you have to do on your own, but once a week is the standard sort of commitment.
0: Now, when you say learning, of course, some people will be readers. They'll know how to read the notes.
1: Yeah.
0: Some people won't. So how do the people who don't read music learn the pieces? Is it by ear?
1: Yeah. So basically, we record the song. And if you're an alto, for example, I'm an alto. We have different WhatsApp groups for the different parts of the choir.
0: Mm-hmm.
1: And the recordings for a particular song will be done and then shared. So you will listen and learn from that recording.
0: Which is how we all learn.
1: Absolutely, yeah.
0: Repetition and ear training. That is, you know, that's ear training. And that again, is a skill that is well worth developing no matter what walk of life. I think the thing with an activity like a community choir is that it, and amateur dramatics as well, is that it teaches you how to work with other people.
1: Yes.
0: And it teaches you your strengths, and then you build on those strengths.
1: Yeah.
0: And you learn how to have confidence in front of other people, whether that's you know, a WI meeting, or whether it's a quarterly meeting of ICI presenting the sales figures in front of a huge conference hall full of people. It's an important skill.
1: Absolutely.
0: To have. So it doesn't matter whether you think you have a musical background, if you fancy a bit of a sing. When do you rehearse? When do you rehearse? You said between 4 and 6 p.m.
1: Sorry, on a Wednesday evening.
0: 4 and 6 p.m. Wednesday evening. So if you're free, 4 till 6 p.m. Wednesday evening, you can get yourself over to number 28 in Belper. They would love to see you. Are there any particular voices you're short of, Debs?
1: Well, to be honest, we could do with some more male voices.
0: Are you
1: listening? If there's any guys out there that really want to come and sing, it would be great if you could come down and just give us a try.
0: Go on. 4 till 6 p.m. Wednesday. I know you'll be late listening to The Zone, but I forgive you in advance. All right, just get yourself along to number 28. Especially what? High tenors? Male voices?
1: Any male voices will be great.
0: So there we go. There's your chance. Oh, is there any dress code for concerts?
1: Yeah, so we have our, obviously you saw us in our lovely t-shirts at the, but depending on the concert, so we've got a concert coming up in November. It's a charity concert. We're raising money for the Reach Community Kitchen in Derby. And we're coming together with two other choirs, the Wildflower Community Choir and Aries Voices, which is a male voice choir. So we're going to be, it's going to be, it's called A Night of 100 Stars. It's going to be an amazing night where we'll all sing individually as choirs, and then we're all coming together to sing as a mass choir, and it's going to be awesome. So the dress code for that, we do have a particular dress code for that, which is beautiful green, very smart.
0: I remember when I was at college, the college I was talking to you about earlier, we did a term of rehearsals of Monteverdi and other pieces for the head of music's choir at the Methodist church that she attended. And on the final day of rehearsals, she said, right, I'll sing you tonight. The gentlemen will be wearing their DJs. And I didn't even know what a DJ was. I had to ask one of the other students. Now, I've been singing since I got into double figures, singing in public since then. And that was the first concert I didn't turn up for, because when someone told me a DJ was a dinner jacket and not a disc jockey, I said, I don't have one. And I didn't turn up. So it's important to me that these events and the and community choirs and any activity of this sort is as open as it possibly can be. That's something I fought for throughout my teaching career when I taught music. So one thing we haven't mentioned so far is the repertoire, Debs.
1: Yeah, so we sing quite a wide range of songs. We sing popular music, we sing musical theatre, and we're also learning some beautiful classical pieces for our concert.
0: And if you want to find out what they are, Wednesdays, 4 till 6, number 28 in Belper. And if you didn't catch those details, they are on the Facebook and Instagram post for this programme this very minute. So get yourself along to facebook.com/AmberSoundFM or instagram.com/AmberSoundFM. And I'm sure Debs and the rest of the Belper Community Choir will be delighted to meet you. Debs, you have something else to say before you go?
1: Yeah, just to mention the concert. So if anybody would like to buy a ticket, as I said, it's for a really good cause. They can buy the tickets from the Wildflower Community Choir's website. So if you just search for Wildflower Community Choir, that will take you to the place where you can buy the tickets.
0: And when is the concert?
1: The concert is on Saturday, November the 21st.
0: And whereabouts?
1: At the Reach Conference Centre in on Pride Park in Derby.
0: So there we go. Are the details on the Belper Community Choir website?
1: Yes, they are. And then there's a link through to the Wildflower.
0: And there is a link from the Facebook and Instagram post to your website as well.
1: Absolutely.
0: As your Facebook page. So everything is there. Get yourself along there, whether you go to a rehearsal and you appear in the concert, or you just want to buy a ticket for the concert. Go and support great, great arts activities in the community and a great, great cause as well. Debs Powell, thank you very much indeed for your time today.
1: Thanks for having me, Trevor.
0: Okay, cheers now.
1: Cheers.
2: Hello, pet. It's party time, I gather. So, what would you like this time?
3: Oh, so much, Michelle. Thank heavens you're here. I've left it a bit late this time.
2: Nothing new there, then.
3: So, I need a balloon arch. Obviously, as many balloons as you've got. The kids love them. Also, matching banners and bunting. And don't let me forget a badge and matching candles for the cake.
2: No worries. 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You'll be spoilt for choice. So, dinner panic, pet. And I've got the tableware covered as well.
3: Oh, that's so great. Special Days does it again.
2: Whether it's a birthday, hen night or baby shower, it's what we do best. And we're open 6 days a week now, right here on Oxford Street, Ripley.
3: Wow. Thank you so much, Michelle.
2: Hey, and don't forget my invite.
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5: 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The Zone.

0: there someone else who keeps chanting their own name? I think Jason Derulo has a lot to answer for. That's Little Mix, of course, as they self-announced, with a little bit of help from Gabriel Fauré. Not that he's any, in any position to collect the royalties on it.
1: And then it goes like this. Amber.

0: Beatles Simon late in the evening from an album and a film called One Trick Pony. They tried to make a film star out of him, or maybe he wanted to be a film star. Didn't quite work out, but the film is still an interesting artifact of its time. Anyway, up to the news next with Bob Seger and Sparks.
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how far off I sat and wondered. Started humming a song from 1962. Ain't it funny how the night moves when you just don't seem to have as much to lose. Strange how the night moves.

0: love that one. Talk about the big finish. That sparks, of course, this town ain't big enough for the both of us, which is essentially every news story these days, isn't it? Let's find out what the Radio News Hub team have for us now.
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2: Flights leaving the UK are facing disruption because of an air traffic control technical issue. Ben Monsey reports.
3: National Air Traffic Services say around 200 UK flights have been cancelled and that recovering from the disruption will take some time. Engineers are working on site to resume normal operations as quickly as possible. Passengers are being asked to check before they travel to any airports.
2: Israel say they're closing the British consulate in Jerusalem. It's after Foreign Secretary Ed Miliband announced the UK will take action against firms providing services to them.
4: We act on the import of goods from illegal settlements. We ban advertising of illegal settlements. We act on services to prevent new settlement expansion. We act on settler violence. We support accountability for what has happened in Gaza. And we pledge to galvanise the international community to confront the ongoing and urgent humanitarian crisis.
2: 12 people have also been banned from entering Israel, including former Labour leader Jeremy Corbyn and all of the Green Party's MPs. The US have criticised the UK stance. Four valuable paintings have been stolen from a museum on the French Riviera. Local police say they're searching for the offenders after they were seen entering the Renoir Museum in Cagnes-sur-Mer. Two of the stolen paintings were reportedly abandoned in the gardens as the thieves fled. Prince George has started his studies at Eton College. The future king arrived with his parents, the Prince and Princess of Wales. The school costs over £60,000 to attend. Sir Tom Jones claims that ITV made the decision to fire him from the Voice UK coaching panel. The 86-year-old has been an on-off coach since the show started in 2012. It follows rumours he may not return for the upcoming series. And Harry Kane, Jude Bellingham and Declan Rice have all been shortlisted for the Ballon d'Or. England captain Kane is the bookies' favourite to pick up the award. From Radio News Hub, I'm Lucy Gorman-Lee.
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1: Amber Weather with Paradise Windows, manufacturing the very best in Rahow windows and doors for over 20 years to the trade and public.
2: A few showers, but plenty of clear spells. Lighter winds and feeling chilly, particularly in the countryside. A low of 8 degrees Celsius.
1: Amber, the zone.

0: Phil Collins from exactly 30 years ago, taking us into the third and final hour of The Zone on Amber Sound. That was the time he left Genesis to go solo full-time, bless him. I've seen recent interviews with him, I hope you have too. Sad to see he's not exactly in the best of health these days, though. He does, fingers crossed, seem to have improved recently.
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Lions, understated version of the Transformers theme, the 1980s movie, and not the more recent one. Is anyone else sick of seeing comic characters brought to life in human form on screen? I would love to see a movie just about people doing stupid things like movies used to be, you know, falling in love and being detectives and all that kind of stuff that seems to be desperately out of fashion these days. I'm not nostalgic, but I just think superhero movies are deeply, deeply silly.

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I'm sure it's a sample of some kind. I'm going to have to go away and Google that one, I think. It occurs to me every time I hear it, which, of course, is quite frequently being here 7 days a week, but I never quite get round to looking it up because, you know, life, stuff, and all that.

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There's something rather impressive about a grown man doing the hand jive as Oz Osborne was during One Fine Day by the Chiffons. Bless him. You should see what he gets up to in the studio while he's presenting the Soul Show. You can try tonight between 9 and midnight because Oz will be up after the 9 o'clock news in around about 13, 14 minutes' time.

0: That was McFly, obviously, taking us very much out of the zone for this Tuesday evening. A couple more tracks to go. One more track to go, in fact. What's it going to be? I don't know myself yet because computers are taking over. So I'm going to go home and do something a computer hasn't done for me yet, which is make me own tea. So I don't know what you're up to, but I would be rather miffed if you didn't listen to Oz Osborne's Soul Show, because I will be asking questions about his playlist tomorrow evening. Don't let me down. You never have before. Well, I tell a lie, you have. But anyway, take care of yourselves. I'll see you soon. Ta-da.
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0: 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News.
1: Around 200 UK flights have been cancelled because of an issue with air traffic control. Ben Monsey has more.
2: Several airports, including Edinburgh, Manchester and Heathrow, say they've been affected. National Air Traffic Services say recovering from the disruption will take some time, but their engineers are working on sites to resume normal operations as quickly as possible. Transport Secretary Heidi Alexander has apologised for the frustrating delays.
1: Israel will close the British consulate in Jerusalem. That's in response to the UK announcing sanctions on illegal West Bank settlements. In a common statement, Foreign Secretary Ed Miliband announced the UK will take action against firms providing services to them.
3: Our argument is not with the people of Israel, with whom the UK has unshakable bonds. Our argument is with the conduct of its government. And I also want to say emphatically to people in Britain and indeed across the world, holding British Jews responsible for the actions of the Israeli government is anti-Semitism, plain and simple.
1: 12 people have been banned from entering Israel, including former Labour leader Jeremy Corbyn and MP Diane Abbott. The US have also criticised the UK's stance. The chief exec of the RNLI says abuse of their volunteers is wholly unacceptable. Peter Sparks says some of his staff have faced online abuse after crowds of mass demonstrators blocked road access to the port of Dover on Saturday. Then on Sunday, vehicles were damaged and a handful of police officers were injured during a standoff with protesters in Portsmouth. It's believed Harry and Meghan only saw a letter from the King saying they'll continue to be treated as private citizens an hour before the media did. A spokesperson for the couple says we were a little surprised not to have been told about this in advance. And the National Television Awards are underway in London. Michael McIntyre's Big Show won the first trophy of the night. From Radio News Hub, I'm Lucy Gorman-Lee.
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0: Amber Weather with Paradise Windows, manufacturing the very best in Rahal windows and doors for over 20 years to the trade and public.
1: A few showers but plenty of clear spells, lighter winds and feeling chilly, particularly in the countryside, a low of 8 degrees Celsius.

0: Well, the wait is over. That was, of course, Bill Bush, and I'm waiting. It's Oz Osborne back on Amber Sound for another 3 hours of brilliant soulful tunes. And also, many thanks to Trevor for being in the zone. Yes. I'm well and truly in the zone. Embers, the duets, and this from Jimmy Robbins. Good evening. Welcome along.
1: Hey!

0: Four Tops and just one last look here on Amber Sound. It's the Soul Show with me, Oz Osborne, if you just tuned in. Nice to have you on board. Ember's play just before Watch Out Girl, and we're going to have some great tunes from Stevie Wonder, Diana Ross and the Supremes, and Joe Jammer.
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0: I'm too busy playing these brilliant soulful tunes on this Tuesday evening here on Amber Sound. Marvin, of course, and too busy thinking about my baby. Good to hear from Stevie Wonder. And we're going to hear from the Temptations and Edwin Starr, but not before I transport you back to the 1970s, where things were just a little bit more, well, easygoing, innocent. And a record that was in all the youth clubs and the nightclubs of the time, LOD, Love on Delivery, Billy Ocean, next on Amber.
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0: The Marvelettes, brilliant. The Exciters, fantastic. And Sam Cooke, Cupid, just brilliant. Now, the Marvelettes, they feature again in this hour. Also some Four Seasons, but also, how about a song that wasn't named after a football manager? But it could have been. Supremes and Nathan Jones next on Amber.
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Very nice, easy peasy way to start my second hour on Amber Sound. It's Oz Osborne with The Soul Show, and that's Marv Johnson. And one called You've Got the Love I Love. I love these tunes as well. Fuller Brothers on the way for you, some Frankie Valli in the Four Seasons. Four Perfections with a Northern Soul Monster called I'm Not Strong Enough. And also, how about Northern Soul Monsters in the 1970s that weren't really readily available? This was a very difficult to find record. It is now, and it was then. But two good sides. Which one do I pick from the sweets? How about Something About My Baby?

0: amongst all the Motown, the Atlantic and the Stax. And it's just, well, better times, wasn't it, back over the good old days. Big Girls Don't Cry from Frankie Valli in the Four Seasons, the Fuddler Brothers' monster Golden Torch record, Times Are Wasting, one that I always assume was a big play for Keith Minchell back in the good old days. Now, what about the big wheels of Motown? Well, they needed money in the good old early days, and they were trying to find their feet and pay artists and studio time and all the rest of it, and they needed some records that actually sold in big numbers to help with the cash flow. Mary Wells, My Guy, she was a big player. She plays next on Amber.
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0: The Year of Decision from the Three Degrees, featuring the wonderful Sheila Ferguson. And she still looks fantastic all these years on. And all I can say is, I like the Three Degrees. In fact, their 60s output with Richie Barrett was just brilliant on Swan Records. If you get 5 minutes on YouTube, check them out. Right then, Clarence Carter, once married to Candy Stanton. I'm going to play something from Clarence next.
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4: Hello, pet. 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So, what would you like this time?
5: Oh, so much, Michelle. 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I've left it a bit late this time.
4: Nothing new there, then.
5: So, I need a balloon arch. 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The kids love them. Also, matching banners and bunting. And don't let me forget a badge and matching candles for the cake.
4: No worries. I've also extended my party bag for Lorange. You'll be spoilt for choice. So, dinner panic, pet. And I've got the tableware covered as well.
5: Oh, that's so great. Special Days does it again.
4: Whether it's a birthday, hen night or baby shower, it's what we do best. And we're open 6 days a week now, right here on Oxford Street, Ripley.
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7: I was born and raised down in Alabama on a farm way back up in the woods. I was so ragged that folks used to call me Patches. Papa used to tease me about it, 'cause deep down inside he was hurt 'cause he'd done

Tammy Terrell and Too Much to Hope For. And the fantastic Something Old, Something New, the Jackson 5 with ABC. We really are going right across the soul spectrum, if you like, for this Tuesday night little session here on Amber Sound. And I'm going to play a big record from a guy who absolutely loved being in the UK and performing. I saw him a couple of times, luckily. And we're talking about Jimmy Ruffin, of course. This is Farewell, next on Amber.

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Welcome along to hour number three on Amber Sound, the soul show with me, Oz Osborne. Those are the impressions, and you've been cheated. In fact, I can recall many moons ago at the Prestatyn Soul Weekender, being in the company of the impressions and doing a bit of stage work and what have you, and they went through all the big tunes, including that, and People Get Ready and Can't Satisfy and Nothing Can Stop Me, It's All Right. Oh, they were brilliant. And all I can say is, the impressions certainly made a lasting impression on me. And this, wow. This goes back to the days of the Twisted Wheel, where soul imports were coming through to the UK. They were very important.

0: Archie Bell, Here I Go Again. We heard from the Isleys and Tell Me It's Just a Rumour. The Inspirations with No One Else Can Take Your Place, a very, very, very rare record. And came out twice, by the way. Once with the original sort of version, and then with a slightly re-recorded one that didn't make the cut, that then got re-released back in the 1970s. Brilliant stuff. Good memories. And, of course, the Incredibles, There's Nothing Else to Say. Wheel Monster. How about a Motown Monster? How about the Four Tops? How about they play next?
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0: One of the records that got me into the Northern Soul scene all those years ago. I thought it was fantastic then. I think it's even incredible now. Dobie Gray, Out on the Floor. Stevie Wonder played just before Temptations and the Four Tops. And how about something which doesn't really fall into the category of soul, but it was around in the youth clubs, and it was certainly around in some of the nightclubs, amongst all other sort of Motown and Atlantic Records and that kind of thing. I'm talking Lou Christie, MGM. And I'm going to make you mine next.
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0: is Virgil Henry, and You Ain't Saying Nothing New. Came out twice, if memory serves. Once on Motown, on Tamla, actually. And just before the 76 remake, which was a big hit for James and Bobby Purify, and a great song, I'm Your Puppet. Now, The Tears of a Clown, Smokey, was covered by The Beat in the late 1970s, early 1980s, but you can't beat the original from Smokey Robinson. He plays next.
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Northern Soul Monster from the Ivories and Please Stay on Dispenser. Also come out on Wand Records as well, if memory serves. Right, nearly time for me to go. Thank you so much for your company. I'm back next week, of course, with more soulful tunes from 9 through until 12. I'm going to leave you with Martha Reeves and the Vandellas and this from the Jades. It's Where It's At. Certainly is on Amber Sound. Have a good week, an even better weekend, and I'll see you on Tuesday night from 9.

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1: Flights leaving the UK are facing disruption because of an air traffic control technical issue. Ben Monsay reports.
2: National Air Traffic Services say around 200 UK flights have been cancelled and that recovering from the disruption will take some time. Engineers are working on site to resume normal operations as quickly as possible. Passengers are being asked to check before they travel to any airports.
1: Israel say they're closing the British consulate in Jerusalem. It's after Foreign Secretary Ed Miliband announced the UK will take action against firms providing services to them. 12 people have also been banned from entering Israel, including former Labour leader Jeremy Corbyn and all of the Green Party's MPs. The US have criticised the UK's stance. Abuse of RNLI volunteers during an anti-migrant protest is wholly unacceptable. That's the message from their chief exec after crowds of mass demonstrators blocked road

Prince George began his first day at Eton College with his parents, the Prince and Princess of Wales, by his side. The future king will live at the school as a boarder. The yearly cost of sending a child there is more than £63,000. A third of adults in the UK don't know what they've got.

0: for another, you know, 40 years. So I think it's that mindset.
1: That's Emmanuel Asikwo from Pension Attention. They're urging people to be better prepared. And Clarkson Farms run a national television award. Other shows like Michael McIntyre's Big Show have also picked up trophies at the ceremony in London. From Radio News Hub, I'm Lucy Gorman-Lee.
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4: Amber Weather with Paradise Windows, manufacturing the very best in Rahal windows and doors for over 20 years to the trade and public.
1: A few showers, particularly on the coast. Otherwise, a fine and dry day with some sunny spells, a high of 19 degrees Celsius.
4: Amber Sound, The Night Shift.

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3: Around 200 UK flights are being cancelled because of issues with air traffic control. Ben Monsey is here with more.
4: Several airports, including Edinburgh, Manchester and Heathrow, say they've been affected. National Air Traffic Services say recovering from the disruption will take some time, but their engineers are working on site to resume normal operations as quickly as possible. Transport Secretary Heidi Alexander has apologised for the frustrating delays.
3: Meanwhile, the boss of NATS will speak with the Transport Secretary later today as disruption is set to continue. The Foreign Secretary Ed Miliband has been speaking in Parliament on the illegality of Israel's occupation of the West Bank. He says the Israeli government's turned a blind eye to the ethnic cleansing of Palestinians in the West Bank. He's announced an import ban on goods from the settlements in the occupied territories.
5: Our argument is not with the people of Israel, with whom the UK has unshakable bonds. Our argument is with the conduct of its government. And I also want to say emphatically to people in Britain and indeed across the world, holding British Jews responsible for the actions of the Israeli government is anti-Semitism, plain and simple.
3: The plans have drawn a strong reaction from Israel and the US, with the US ambassador to Israel calling it an irrational reaction. More than 1.7 million patients waited for more than half a day for emergency care, despite concerns that long A&E waits are linked to an increased risk of death. The National Audit Office estimates that during 2025, 1.2 million patients in England waited between 12 and 24 hours from their arrival into A&E to be discharged, transferred or admitted. It's estimated 500,000 more waited more than 24 hours. The Prince of Wales will represent his father at the funeral of King Harald V of Norway later. Harald, who is the King's second cousin once removed, died on August the 28th at the age of 89. His funeral will take place at Oslo Cathedral with mourners including his widow, Queen Sonia. And the Celebrity Traders and Clarkson's Farm won the top prize at this year's National Television Awards. That's the latest from Radio News Hub. I'm Jules Eastridge.
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